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I-95 is the road to the party. NYC's where you'll find me. 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
1: Giselle, I'm stopping by for a 73 question interview.
2: Yeah, sure.
1: I cannot wait. And first of all, I must ask, what are you doing right now?
2: I am signing some pages for my book.
1: A lot of signing. And what's your book about?
2: It's about some lessons I've learned throughout my life.
1: What's the most difficult thing about writing a book?
2: I'm finding everything.
1: And in this beautiful space that you have, is this where you draw your inspiration when you're writing?
2: This is my sanctuary, where I spend most of my time.
1: Well, your sanctuary is gorgeous.
2: Thank you.
1: And by the way, is it true you gave a copy of The Mastery of Love to all of your wedding guests at your wedding?
2: Yes, I have. It's one of my favorite books.
1: And today, what is a book that you would give friends and family?
2: The last one I read is called The Infinite View. Have you read it?
1: I have not read that, no.
2: I have an extra copy. Would you like one?
1: Oh, wow, thank you. Yeah, sure.
2: Right here.
1: Love it. All right, this is my summer reading. And how would you describe yourself to people who don't know you?
2: Loving, creative, and my natural speed is about 100 miles an hour.
1: What's something that people would be surprised to know about you?
2: I love ancient history.
1: How long have you lived in Boston for?
2: 10 years.
1: So does it feel like home yet?
2: Yes, because that was a terrible kick.
1: I didn't notice, don't worry.
2: Home is where your heart is.
1: Now what's something you could tell me in the thickest Boston accent that you can do?
2: Wicked awesome.
1: Okay, and in one word, how would you describe Brazilians to Americans?
2: Friendly.
1: And Americans to Brazilians?
2: Determined.
1: What should Americans try when they're visiting Brazil?
2: Definitely pão de queijo, caipirinha, and coconut water, but from the real coconut.
1: Is there an English word that you still struggle with today?
2: Worlds. Is that good?
1: Oh, I totally understood that. And what's something in Portuguese that I'll definitely struggle with if I tried?
2: O rato roeu a roupa do rei de Roma, a rainha de raiva roeu o resto. Got that? Yeah.
1: Favorite movie?
2: The Bicycle Thief.
1: Last movie that made you cry?
2: Coco.
1: Favorite Disney character?
2: Moana.
1: What's the most memorable career moment that you've had so far?
2: Being part of the opening ceremony in the Rio Olympics.
1: How many shows have you walked in your career?
2: Around 500.
1: Wow, and how many covers have you been on?
2: Between 1,000, 2,000, but that's worldwide.
1: So many. And what's the most incredible location that you've shot at?
2: Iguaçu Falls in Brazil.
1: What's the most challenging shoot that you've ever had?
2: When I was in Iceland, shooting in the middle of real icebergs, but I was on top of a fake iceberg going like that in a slip dress. Thank God I didn't fall.
1: And what's your vice?
2: Organizing.
1: What is your biggest pet peeve in the world?
2: I can stand messy places.
1: What is the one word that you live by?
2: Appreciation.
1: Do you have any pregame rituals before Pat's game?
2: Yes, I have a Champions playlist.
1: Now, if you had a superpower, what would it be?
2: The power of teleportation.
1: Do you collect anything?
2: Crystals.
1: What's your go-to karaoke song?
2: You can count on me.
1: I love that song.
2: Yeah, I
1: Bruno
2: too.
1: Mars.
2: Yes, I love Bruno Mars.
1: What is your hidden talent, Giselle?
2: I fly helicopters.
1: No idea that you did that.
2: Please come in.
1: Oh, thank you. And what's one talent that you wish you had?
2: To shake my hips like Shakira.
1: Okay.
2: But I'm working on that.
1: Okay. And what's the coolest thing that you've ever done in your life?
2: Skydiving.
1: What's the last country you visited?
2: Qatar.
1: Country you wish to visit?
2: India.
1: What was it like to grow up in a family of 6 girls?
2: It was wonderful. You know, you learn how to share and how to...
1: What was that?
2: Oi, Vivi!
1: Oh.
2: Oi, Loris! You learn how to share and to negotiate.
1: And what was the best...
2: Oi, baby girl!
1: Amazing!
2: Girl.
1: What a cameo! What? Okay, what's the best part about being a mom?
2: the love... Look
1: at...
2: The love you receive and the love you feel.
1: And what's the hardest thing about being a mom?
2: Sleep deprivation.
1: It's like she doesn't want to let go of you. Oh. What's your favorite food?
2: Good pizza.
1: And what is your least favorite?
2: What? My least favorite food? Anything too spicy.
1: Now, what did you eat for breakfast?
2: Green juice.
1: What's your favorite drink?
2: Margarita.
1: Favorite dessert?
2: Anything chocolate.
1: Now, is it true that you're...
2: Oops, sorry, baby girl.
1: She's a girl.
2: No.
3: She likes juicy bones.
2: What?
1: She likes too much juicy bones.
2: Sorry.
1: Okay. How would you describe
2: Would you like a mate?
1: Yeah, thank you. How would you describe your personal style?
2: Comfy.
1: And what's your favorite fashion trend of all time?
2: Aki Dapri.
1: Thank you.
2: The what? Sorry.
1: Oh, what's your favorite fashion trend of all time?
2: Skinny jeans.
1: What's your must-have beauty product?
2: coconut oil. It's like, you can do, it's multi-use.
1: What's a tip that works every time?
2: Drink lots of water.
1: What's the best beauty advice that you've ever received?
2: Less is more.
1: How do you define beauty?
2: Beauty is something that comes from the inside. It's just an energy that someone emanates.
1: Nice.
4: Hey, lovey.
2: Oh. I hope he's out there.
1: Is that Mr. Tom Brady in the backyard?
2: Do you want to say hi?
1: Yeah, can I say hi to Tom Brady?
2: Yeah, sure.
1: What's one thing people don't know about Tom Brady?
2: He doesn't like being barefoot. Hi, lovey.
1: Hey, Tom.
5: And you too.
2: Nora, I'm a girl.
1: All right, where are you guys going on vacation?
2: Costa Rica.
1: Montana.
2: Oh. Can we talk about that later?
5: Yeah.
1: I got to sort that out.
2: Te amo.
5: Bye.
1: Good see you later. Tom Brady. All right. What's something that you'd be proud to say you taught him?
2: To recycle.
1: What's something that he taught you?
2: How to say no. Tell me, amor.
1: Your daughter's amazing.
2: But not to him, right?
1: Yeah, right. What's an emoji that best encapsulates who he is?
2: The one with the sunglasses, like cool and collected, you know?
1: What's the most romantic thing that Tom's ever done for you?
2: When he proposed to me, he made up this whole story how my apartment was flooding, and I ran over there to try to fix the situation. When I got there, the whole apartment had candles and rose petals everywhere. And then he went down on his knees to propose, and I'm like, get up, because he just had surgery and had 3 staph infections. I'm like, what are you doing? He's like, I gotta go on my knees. I'm like, no, get up, please. So and here we are.
1: Oh, that's amazing. Here we are, and it's been 9 years you've been married.
2: Yes.
1: Any marriage advice that you can offer?
2: Keep an open and loving communication.
1: Now, if you could offer a piece of advice to yourself at age 15, what would it be?
2: Let it go, let it go.
1: There you go. And what advice do you have for young models today?
2: Believe in yourself, but be ready for a fair amount of rejection.
1: Now, if you had another career, like, what would you be doing with your time?
2: Interior decorating, architect, or maybe a farmer.
1: I can see as a farmer.
2: Yeah, me too.
1: What's the biggest lesson that modeling has taught you?
2: To never compare yourself to anyone. We're all unique.
1: Now, have you ever found yourself doing that, though?
2: No.
1: What's the most important life lesson for someone to learn?
2: Always treat others the way you like to be treated.
1: Now, as a UN Global Environment Goodwill Ambassador, what's your latest project?
2: To beat plastic pollution.
1: And what would you like to be remembered for, Giselle?
2: Someone who had a positive impact in the world.
1: And why does that matter to you?
2: Because, you know, it matters to me to leave something positive behind.
1: Mm-hmm. Okay, now, to end this interview, I was wondering if you could take this guitar that I see right next to you.
2: Sure.
1: And sing me a song as I see my way out.
2: All right, so All right. Let's see this.
1: Let's do it, Giselle.

0: Lady Gaga, how are you today?
1: I'm great, how are you?
0: I'm very excited to be here. And how do you prefer I call you? Lady? Lady Gaga?
1: Call me Lady.
0: Okay, Lady. What's something unreal that's happened this month?
1: The trailer for A Star Is Born was released.
0: Okay, and what's something you're proud to say is now behind you?
1: You know, all the negative stuff that happens in your 20s.
0: It's a colorful patio. How do you start your day?
1: I start my day with a nice workout, and then I take a shower or a long hot bath.
0: Lady, how many times have you been on the cover of Vogue? 2 times? 3 times?
1: I have no idea. You should ask Vogue that question.
0: What have you read in the press about yourself that made you laugh?
1: That I'm from Yonkers and not Manhattan.
0: What's the strangest rumor you've ever heard about yourself?
1: That I have a penis.
0: And what's the one thing you've read that is 100% correct?
1: It is 100% correct that I love authentic people.
0: Is it true you watch horror movies to relax?
1: True.
0: Where does inspiration often strike for you?
1: Well, I find inspiration in all sorts of places, and the minute that I see it, I grab it and I run for the piano or I run for my typewriter.
0: Is it difficult to write music at this moment?
1: No, it's not. It's actually been fantastic writing music.
0: Do you have to be in love to write a good love song?
1: I would say that it is good to be in love to write a love song or to have been in love at one point. But it's also interesting, there's a lot of music in history that was written by people that have never been in love.
0: Do the same rules apply for sad songs?
1: No, I think that there's no rules when it comes to making music.
0: What's your most nostalgic memory from New York City?
1: My most nostalgic memory, going to bars with my friends.
0: All right, can you describe New York City in 3 adjectives?
1: Gritty, fun, and bright.
0: What was the best year in that city?
1: The best year?
0: Mm-hmm.
1: For me, 2007, when I was 21.
0: What was the best night you've ever had there?
1: I couldn't name just one. I had too many great nights.
0: What's the best memory you have about Elton John?
1: My best memories with Elton are when I'm hanging out with him and my godchildren, and David, his husband.
0: Is it true you wear a hat every day?
1: I do not wear a hat every single day. I did during the album cycle of Joanne.
0: What is the best advice you've ever received?
1: From Tony Bennett through Duke Ellington. Number one, never give up. Number two, never not listen to number one.
0: Very wise words. What would you like to be remembered for?
1: I would like to be remembered for the message behind Born This Way. I would like to be remembered for believing that people are equal. I would like to be remembered for being courageous and different.
0: Was there ever a moment where you really felt like you made it?
1: When I heard Just Dance on the radio for the first time in Canada.
0: Do you feel like there's pressure for you to constantly be on?
1: I don't know. I don't really know what being on means.
0: Lady, can you show me a hidden talent?
1: No.
0: What's your biggest pet peeve?
1: When people ask me what my hidden talents are. I'll show you when I'm ready.
0: Okay, fair enough. And where are my manners? Here I am standing here, not giving you this gift.
1: Thank you. That's so kind
0: You're
1: of you.
0: You're a Bowie fan, right?
1: Yeah, I love David Bowie.
0: Great. I'm just going to go back over here now.
1: Thank you so much. That's so nice.
0: You're welcome. Now, what's a place in the world that always makes you feel safe?
1: The Lower East Side in Manhattan.
0: What's your greatest inspiration?
1: People.
0: Is there something you would still like to do?
1: There's so much I would still like to do. I just want to keep on dreaming.
0: What set the Super Bowl apart for you as a performance?
1: It was a milestone performance for me. I felt it really marked the decade of the first 10 years of my career, and it felt like the fans performed the Super Bowl, not me. It was really for them.
0: Now, beyond the Super Bowl, what's a performance or a dream gig that you love to do?
1: I'm dreaming up playing in Vegas, and I haven't done that yet, but I will be this coming winter.
0: What other duet would you love to do one day besides Tony?
1: More Tony, more Elton, and Stevie Wonder.
0: Is it true you own Michael Jackson's Thriller jacket?
1: I do own one Thriller jacket.
0: How do you spend your downtime when you're on the road?
1: I like hanging out with my girlfriends.
0: What's your favorite song to cover?
1: Oh, I love to cover so many different songs. Many from the Great American Songbook and also classics from now. So right now, I just recently covered your song by Elton John, and I love that.
0: What's a song that you would love to cover?
1: I have sang it live, but I have never recorded What a Difference a Day Makes. It's a great song.
0: Okay, you're at karaoke. What are you going to pick?
1: Andrea Bocelli and Celine Dion, The Prayer.
0: Do you prefer a crowd of 300 people or 30,000?
1: Both.
0: What would you say is the number one look you've had in your career?
1: The number one look in my career, I would say at the MTV Music Awards when I wore Alexander McQueen from his very last collection before he died.
0: How much does a persona actually affect the musicality?
1: I don't really know what people mean by persona when they bring that up with me. I just change as I make art, so the music affects my personality and vice versa.
0: What is the first thing that you're drawn to in a look?
1: I don't know. I have a very immediate emotional reaction to fashion.
0: What excites you the most about fashion?
1: I like that fashion can both be a form of expression and a form of hiding.
0: How do you describe your personal style?
1: My personal style is Gaga.
0: Who is the most fashionable fictional character?
1: Audrey Hepburn in Breakfast at Tiffany's.
0: What's your go-to look right at this moment?
1: Audrey Hepburn in Breakfast at Tiffany's.
0: Can you reveal for me one of your beauty secrets?
1: Soon.
0: Strong lip or strong eye?
1: Both strong lip and strong eye.
0: How do you usually unwind?
1: I unwind listening to jazz.
0: And what is Bradley Cooper like in person?
1: Bradley Cooper is an incredible actor, incredible director, an absolutely incredible friend all the way around. I'm so excited for people to see his talent.
0: What do you want your fans to take away from A Star is Born?
1: I want them to take away the beautiful love story, the undertones of family dynamic with alcoholism and codependency, and also that the movie is a very, very strong expression of what it means to become a star, and that she, myself, Ally, does not really become one until the last frame of the movie.
0: Lady, do you consider yourself a feminist?
1: Yes.
0: What does feminism mean to you?
1: I think feminism is the fight for women's rights, for equality, and also to protect women as much as possible within rape culture.
0: What message do you want to send to your young female fans?
1: To my young female fans, I would say your body belongs to you, your mind belongs to you, your emotions belong to you, and just always be true to yourself and exercise what you want to be all the time. And if you don't feel comfortable doing something, then don't do it. Stay true to who you are.
0: Do you think the way society views women is changing?
1: I think it is changing. I think that society is having a more protective view of women in some ways. But I think on the political side, we still have a long way to go.
0: Is it true you could write a song in 10 minutes?
1: True.
0: Well, it's also true that we're fast approaching the end of this interview. So how about we finish this off with some rapid-fire answers? What do you think?
1: That sounds great.
0: So, where do you
1: I have a gift for you.
0: Oh, lady, you didn't have to. You bought me roses?
1: They're from my garden.
0: That's very nice of you. Thank you.
1: You're very welcome.
0: Okay. Where do you want to be in 9 years?
1: In 9 years, I'd like to be right here.
0: What real person in history would you love to portray on film?
1: Cleopatra.
0: What show are you hooked on right now?
1: This one.
0: I appreciate that. Favorite book?
1: Letters to a Young Poet, Rainer Maria Rilke.
0: Favorite movie musical?
1: Guys and Dolls.
0: What bar should everyone go to in New York City?
1: Welcome to the Johnson.
0: Favorite place to view art?
1: Everywhere.
0: What's the best concert you've been to?
1: Radiohead.
0: Are both your parents really Italian?
1: Yes.
0: Favorite film you've seen this month?
1: A Star is Born.
0: Favorite film growing up?
1: The Wizard of Oz.
0: What's a favorite thing you love to do with all your friends?
1: Go to bars with boys.
0: Was there ever a time you felt nervous performing?
1: Every time right before.
0: What are 3 things you cannot live without?
1: Family, friends, and freedom.
0: What music does a music icon play at a dinner party?
1: I play jazz.
0: And the last question I have for you, lady, have you ever performed secretly on a street corner?
1: Of course.
0: And that concludes our interview. Thank you so much.
1: Thank you. Bye.

0: yeah, Cocina.
1: Hey, have a seat.
0: Thank you so much. I'm so glad to be here.
1: Welcome to K-Town.
0: And I'm thrilled to ask you 73 questions.
1: Me too. I'm very excited. I'm actually running around to some meetings right now, but I think we're going to make it work.
0: We're going to make it work. But before we do, how should I address you? We're going to go by Nora or Awkwafina for this?
1: That depends on if we're married or not.
0: So, how did you come to land on Awkwafina anyway?
1: When I was 15 or 16, I thought that the name Awkwafina was great, hilarious. I never thought anyone would ever call me that. Cut to now, where everyone calls me that, so that's good.
0: Did any other names make the list?
1: Kimchi jjigae, you know, getting jjigae with it. I want to make jjigae jokes.
0: Yeah, that doesn't roll off the tongue.
2: Can I clear some room for you?
1: Yes, please. Thank you, Chris.
2: I got you, Mom.
0: Right. What's the name that you give on your Starbucks orders?
1: I like putting Michelle Pfeiffer, all F's in the Pfeiffer. It throws them off a little bit.
0: What's the biggest difference between Nora and Awkwafina?
1: One has acid reflux, the other one yells a lot.
0: What's the biggest similarity?
1: We both love soup. I love New England clam chowder.
0: Mmm. What's your favorite borough in New York City?
1: I gotta say Queens. Gotta say Queens.
0: What's the most underrated thing in Queens?
1: The food and the diversity of the food and the availability of the food.
0: And what would you say is the best kept secret in New York City?
1: I couldn't tell you.
0: Cheat answer. Let's get at it.
1: All right, I'm just gonna go check out if you wanna come with.
0: Let's do it. So as a born and bred New Yorker, what's your opinion of Los Angeles?
1: I like LA. It's the same weather every day. I get to drive everywhere. It's great.
0: And what's the best part of LA?
1: The best part is being near all kinds of bodies of water. We got pools, we got oceans, we got reservoirs, we got a little lake.
0: Look at that. You got your swimming pool right there. But what's the worst part about Los Angeles?
1: I say the worst thing about being LA is how big it is. I once tried to walk from Koreatown to Santa Monica. Didn't work out. It's a long day's journey into night.
0: After New York, where would you say you feel most at home?
1: Probably an abandoned school bus hurling insults at trees.
0: Okay. What's always found in your carry-on?
1: I love a good facial spritz. I love spritzing my face when it needs it.
0: Who's your dream travel partner?
1: Say Jon Snow. I think he'd be a little reluctant at first, and then he'd be really helpful along the journey.
0: If you had to write another city guidebook, what city would it be for?
1: I love Seattle. I love to explore Seattle.
0: Coffee or tea?
1: Matcha.
0: Early bird or night owl?
1: I'm a night owl that goes to bed early and wakes up early, so I guess an early bird.
0: And what's a podcast you recommend for everyone?
1: Criminal. Yeah, shout out Phoebe. It's a great, great podcast.
0: If you can make a cameo in any film, TV show, or podcast, what would it be?
1: What was that show where, like, the cousin comes from another country and he starts all kinds of trouble? Balcony?
0: Balky.
1: Balky!
0: Perfect Strangers!
1: Perfect Strangers,
0: love
1: that
0: show.
1: One.
0: I love it. Okay, so paint me a picture. What does one day in Awkwafina's life look like?
1: One day in...
0: Just a typical day.
1: I wake up, probably wearing the same clothes that I've been wearing, and then I spend an hour or two crying or laughing, and then I put on some shoes and get out that door.
0: And how does your day usually end?
1: Usually ends with me on Sepulveda yelling at birds. Hey, did I check them all? Thank you.
0: If you're wearing a mood ring, what color would it be?
1: Probably the green brown that all mood rings are.
0: What does that mean?
1: It means that mood rings don't work. Thank you.
0: So what are you most excited about at this current moment in life right now?
1: I was gonna go to Jimmy John's. I love the big Italian, so I'm excited about that. But I'm excited to be here right now with you.
0: What are you putting off at this moment?
1: Probably going to Jimmy John's, getting that big Italian.
0: If you could listen to one instrument for the rest of your life, what would it be?
1: I'd say a flugelhorn.
0: You play flugelhorn?
1: No, I don't have the lungs for it.
0: Who always makes it onto your playlists?
1: Jamiroquai. He always wiggles his way in there.
0: If you could choose someone to cover one of your songs, who would it be?
1: The B-52s. I love
0: them. Oh, that's a good one. I love the B-52s.
1: I gotta go up to my room.
0: Oh, yeah,
1: are we good on time?
0: Oh, we're totally fine. We have like another 10 minutes. Don't
1: worry. Okay. Awesome.
0: Okay, so what's a rumor that you think would be funny to start about yourself?
1: That Awkwafina is the best and she has no flaws.
0: What's the last emoji that you remember using?
1: I like using the ambulance or the rocket that is aggressively blasting off.
0: And would you find yourself using Twitter or Instagram more?
1: I'm more active on Instagram, but I like to get the tea and the news from Twitter. Thank you. Love you, Chris.
0: Now, I remember watching your music videos when they first came out. How did it feel getting attention for the first time?
1: It was like a panic attack, reliving it over and over again, but also like very exciting.
0: That must have been exciting. You were getting a ton of buzz. But were you anxious or hesitant starting out putting yourself up on the internet like that?
1: There are several voices in my head. One was like, oh my God, are you really gonna do this? And the other one was like, don't do it. And the third one was like, I mean, just do it. And so I listened and I did it and here we are.
0: Do you ever read the comments on YouTube?
1: I once met an old wise man under a tree. The tree had pickles and he said, never read the comments. So I listened.
0: That's pretty specific.
1: Yes.
0: So Awkwafina, you're a rapper, an actress, internet personality, comedian, an author, a host. What do you most identify with?
1: Probably DJ photographer.
0: What or who inspires most of your lyrics?
1: The stars at night, the sound of waves softly crashing onto one another, your voice.
0: Aw, thank you. Mm-hmm. So what comes first, the beat or the lyrics?
1: I gotta say the beat. The beat, it all starts with the beat.
0: Is it easier for you to write raps or jokes?
1: I would say jokes, knock knock jokes.
0: What was the most memorable job that you had while getting your comedy up and running?
1: That would be the vegan bodega. Taught me a lot about customer service, a lot about retail.
0: There you go.
1: Wanna come in?
0: Yeah, let's do it.
1: All right.
0: And what was your favorite job?
1: My favorite was probably working at the video store when I was 16 years old.
0: What film did you rent the most from there?
1: Beaches.
0: Beaches. Bette Midler.
1: Deep cut.
0: Sad movie. By the way, beautiful view.
1: It is. Check it out.
0: Look
1: it's gorgeous.
0: That. Los Angeles. So, Awkwafina, when did you realize you could first make people laugh?
1: I developed humor as a defense mechanism when I was like 4, actually after the passing of my mom. I wanted to be an emblem of joy and not an emblem of sorrow.
0: That's touching. Was there a particular moment you realized you wanted to be a comedian?
1: When I was about 5 or 6, I had this crowd rolling, right? I remember going home at night, sitting awake as a child and wondering if like the laughs were real or if they just felt bad.
0: And you were so young.
1: Yeah.
0: But there's also so much heart in your SNL monologue.
1: Thank you.
0: What did that experience feel like? It must have been surreal.
1: It was amazing to be able to deliver a monologue that took more of a serious turn. I think it's one thing to imagine being on that stage and another to imagine tearing up. And that's what that moment meant to me, for sure. Mm.
0: Well, have you met Lucy Liu since that monologue?
1: No, I'm meeting her on Saturday. I'm really nervous. What do you wear to that? You know, she's so cool. I don't know what I'm going to do. I'm going to be shivering. I don't know.
0: That's so exciting. What does it mean being a woman in comedy?
1: What it means to be a woman in comedy, I think... being a woman in comedy means kind of building up that collective camaraderie with the truths, the sometimes sad and funny truths of being a woman, but also using it to empower, using it to encourage, using it to laugh, to further improve womanhood in general.
0: Are you annoyed of being asked that question?
1: I mean, it's fine. It's fine.
0: I've heard through the grapevine you're creating your own show right now. Are there any spoilers you can reveal?
1: Yeah, at the end, everyone dies in the spaceship.
0: What 3 words are used to describe an Awkwafina set?
1: Fun, full of joy, frolicking joyfully.
0: Fantastic. Now, I also hear you're great at impressions.
1: No, I'm not. I mean, like, where'd you hear that from? Like, I'm not, like, that good. Like,
0: I heard
1: I'm
0: it.
1: Not. It's not like I just want to do them all the time, but if, like, you asked, maybe I would, but I probably
0: did
1: wouldn't do it unprompted. It's like, really, how you feel, and if you want to hear one.
0: Can you do one?
1: Oh, okay. All right, how about this one? This is a deep cut. Okay, ready?
0: Yeah.
1: Where's the string beans? Right? Wait, let me do it one more time. It's better when I do it.
0: Okay.
1: Where's the string beans? I just left them on the table. They're gone now. Name it. You know? Now it's older, so forget it.
0: I have no idea what that was, but I loved it.
1: Thank you.
0: Now, you've worked with some amazing actors.
1: I have,
0: What's your dream ensemble cast?
1: Me. All of the dragons from Game of Thrones. I'm talking all of them, all right? And Carol Burnett.
0: Okay. Love Carol, too.
1: Yeah.
0: If you staged a heist like in Ocean's 8, what would you want to steal?
1: Probably bagels, everything bagels. I feel like they always run out of everything bagels, so I just want to hoard them all. I want them all in a bagel room.
0: And you play a pickpocket in that film. How method did you get with that?
1: It depends on what you consider method, because it's like, I found this somewhere.
0: Wait a sec. That's... Are you serious? How did you...
1: You do a lot of wrist talking. So, you know, that's your number one for pickpockets. You talk a lot with your wrists. I pulled this one, a Folex. What a good brand.
0: Hey, that is not a Folex. Thank you. So you received rave reviews about your performance in The Farewell. What drew you to that?
1: You know, I never thought in my lifetime that I would receive a script that was about an Asian American woman and the relationship she has with her grandma, as well as the journey of going from America to China. It was incredible. I can't believe I got it.
0: 在电影里说中文吗?
1: 对.
0: And you're close to your grandmother in real life.
1: I am. She's my best friend.
0: Did that make it easier or harder for you to tap this role?
1: It made it easier in that I know how to relate to that relationship, and harder in that embodying the character, you have to imagine losing your grandma, which was hard.
0: Describe her in 3 words.
1: Okay, here we go. Fun. Full of life. Funny.
0: Nailed it. So, Crazy Rich Asians was the first Hollywood movie with an all-Asian cast in 25 years.
1: Mm-hmm.
0: What did that feel like to be a part of?
1: I think when we were out there filming it, we knew that we were part of something special, but to what extent, we had no idea. It wasn't until we came back and we would sit through these screenings and see these kids come out crying because that is the power of representation. You don't realize how important it is until you realize you've been missing it your whole life. Mm. So yeah, it was really special.
0: How close is your personal style to Paik Lynn's personal style?
1: Paik Lynn, it's not close because Paik Lynn shops couture, Nora shops 2 for $4. Get it?
0: I see what you did there.
1: I just made that up.
0: It was good.
1: Great.
0: You're in comedy.
1: Thank you.
0: I heard that you have a nickname for Ken Jeong.
1: Papa Fina.
0: And what's an article of clothing you can't live without?
1: I'd say a full body spank, one that goes from my toes to my neck.
0: What's your favorite look that you wore on the red carpet?
1: I love pantsuits.
0: What trend would you like to see a little bit more of on the red carpet?
1: I think we need more latex, specifically around the shins.
0: Are there any trends you regret trying?
1: Ooh, I one time got short angry bangs, and I'd run my finger through it, and it felt like a toothbrush.
0: Do you have any daily skincare rituals?
1: I use a serum, and then I'll put, you know, maybe some moisturizer right on top of that. Maybe I'll put the moisturizer first, then the serum. Who knows?
0: Whose word do you trust the most when it comes to beauty products?
1: My makeup artist. Shout out Kieran Boddy. Love you.
0: What are your thoughts on dating apps?
1: Sorry, I misheard the question. I mean, I'm a Gemini, and I love walks on the beach. I also love Joshua Tree. I can do all that, but I also like a nice night home, maybe watching Netflix, maybe catching up on the OA. I don't know. Whatever you want to do. What sign are you? What are you doing later? Are you free? Do you like Thai food? You know this great Thai place called Pot Ord down in Hollywood. I love Hollywood. I love the Pantages. I love Cats. Have you seen Cats? I love show tunes.
0: I've only seen the trailer. So what question do you wish you were asked last?
1: Why are you this way?
0: And what's a question that you wish you were asked more?
1: I want to be asked, how are you doing? Like, how are you doing? Like, really make eye contact with me.
0: Absolutely. Absolutely. And in that vein, do you prefer answering questions or do you prefer asking them?
1: I like doing a bit of both. I like being the interviewee and then also flipping it, becoming the interviewer.
0: Okay, Awkwafina, this is our last question. Question number 73. Can I have my watch back?
1: Oh, wait. Is that a phone? Sorry, is that your phone? Sorry.
0: Can I?
1: Oh, it must be this one. It must be this phone here.
0: The phone's not ringing.
1: Hello? Yeah. Yes. Oh, how's your mom doing? Sorry, I can't hear. Are you on a mountain? Are you on a mountain? Hello? Hello?
0: You know, just keep the watch.
1: Oh, yeah. No, that was fun.

0: Rocky, Ronnie, Roshan, you are the show for all.
1: Chairman suite. Fancy, fancy, fancy.
2: Vogue.
3: Cole.
2: Welcome. Joseph, please.
3: Why, thank you very much. You know, this 73 Questions interview was so worth it to me that I flew all the way to Vancouver to be here with you.
2: I know, and I figured you were probably going to be pretty hungry, so I decided to cook you up a little finger food.
3: Well, I just happen to be very hungry right now.
2: You like tomatoes? You like garlic?
3: All of the above.
2: Your breath's going to stink, but I guarantee you, you'll love it.
3: So what are you making here?
2: This is just a little finger food for Joseph, and then I'm cooking up a carbonara. Carbonara for later. You don't get any of that.
3: That sounds delicious. Is this an old family recipe?
2: Yes, but I will be cooking this after our interview because I don't think you guys want to watch me go through all of this.
3: Cole, what would you say is the key to a good dish?
2: Probably the attention to detail, no?
3: I agree. Do you have an ultimate favorite recipe of all time?
2: Probably this carbonara. I make it really traditional, in the Roman style. Pecorino, guanciale, which is important. You can use pancetta, but I like big, thick cuts of guanciale.
3: Guanciale. Sounds so romantic. Oh,
2: if you say so, Joseph.
3: Do you consider yourself a romantic?
2: Only when Vogue shows up and I have to flex on the internet.
3: No one's complaining. And what's the most romantic gesture that you've ever done?
2: I'm like a road trip guy. I like the big, grand, sweeping vistas.
3: And are you into camping or hotels?
2: Camping for sure.
3: Okay, and what's the most romantic gesture that's ever been done for you?
2: My heart is attached to my stomach, so any cooked meal, any family recipe, that's the way to my heart.
3: You hear that, ladies? So Cole, Vancouver is stunning. Are you enjoying it here?
2: When the sun is out, it is the most beautiful city on earth, truly.
3: And I'm happy to see that you're being taken care of so nicely here.
2: Well, I wanted to impress you, Joe.
3: No need for that. But it does seem like some other people are going to be thoroughly impressed with your culinary presentation.
2: You like that?
3: Consummate hospitality.
2: This is for all my imaginary friends. And maybe you.
3: I feel honored. I wouldn't expect anything less from someone staying in the chairman's suite.
2: I know. Just really living the sweet life, aren't you, Cole? Just never escape.
3: That's a good one, Cole. I see what you did there. So who is this chairman, and what did you do with him?
2: Don't worry about it. I'm blackmailing him, but we don't gotta mention his name on camera. Legal reasons, you know, big dispute.
3: Oh, certainly. Certainly. Now, can I ask you some questions about your childhood?
2: Jeez. Okay. A little family therapy again, Joe. Let's go.
3: Exactly. So what's something that most people don't know about being a child star?
2: It's very competitive. It's a very competitive arena.
3: And do you have any personal anecdotes about that?
2: Well, just so happened my direct competition was my identical twin brother, but we were eating off the same table, so, you know, same team.
3: Do you ever go back and watch old episodes of The Sweet Life?
2: When I'm drunk or feeling really narcissistic, yeah.
3: And how does it feel when you're watching your younger self on screen like that?
2: I don't really like to watch anything I do, so I try to stay away from it.
3: Okay, fair enough. And if you can go back in time, what would you tell your younger self?
2: Get a good financial advisor and don't do your own taxes, kid.
3: I feel like there's a story in there.
2: Yeah. Are you the government?
3: What's your best memory from that time?
2: Well, when I graduated middle school, the crew threw a big graduation and I cried on screen. And you know what? I think it's on video somewhere, so maybe just scrub it.
3: Now I have something to hunt for.
2: Yeah, please don't.
3: Was it ever hard to find your own identity outside of being known as the Sprouse Twins?
2: It wasn't hard for me. It was hard for the audience, I think. But it's a double-edged sword. I get to bask in all of Dylan's accomplishments too, so take credit.
3: Win-win. And I'm happy to see that you brought all your camera gear here. You're finding some time to use all this stuff?
2: I am, yeah. That's my digital camera and my first, actually, this is my first little film camera.
3: What's that?
2: This is a Canon 8E1. Student camera. Cheap, efficient, like Cole.
3: I think I'm gonna leave that there and go to the next question.
2: Okay.
3: So I hear your dad likes to take credit for inspiring your photography.
2: Yes, but that's what fathers do. Isn't that a prerequisite for being a father?
3: Certainly. Does he ever give you any tips or advice on photography?
2: He's an incredible location scout. I will give him that.
3: And what's the best location that he ever scouted for you?
2: Oh, man. Best location. My future gravesite, probably, yeah.
3: Oh, God.
2: Nice little plot in the desert somewhere.
3: Morbid.
2: Tumbleweeds. Yeah, it is a little morbid, isn't it?
3: So have you been designated as your family photographer?
2: Yeah, it'll probably just be a matter of time till I'm doing senior portraits or wedding photos and things. Just dreadful.
3: Ah, come on, it's family. That's how it works. So when you're taking a photo, what's the first place your eye goes to?
2: The landscape, certainly.
3: And do you have any favorite landscapes here?
2: Yeah, one of my favorite shoots ever is actually right across the water. I can go and show you if you like.
3: I'd love to take a look at this. You know, it's funny, everywhere I go here, there's a nice view. There's nice views everywhere in Vancouver.
2: Yes, and some nice views for the people watching me bathe.
3: So what's your favorite photo shoot of all time that you've done?
2: Favorite photo shoot?
3: Mm-hmm.
2: It's this location I'm about to show you. It's a large yellow mountain on the north of Vancouver that my friend and I shot at when I was in the first season of Riverdale.
3: It sounds so magical.
2: Mm-hmm.
3: Let's check out this magical view.
2: Come through. Well, maybe I'll show you on the deck in a little bit. This is the view.
3: Wow.
2: Welcome.
3: Wow, I love it. Now, obviously, you're quite the traveler, right?
2: Oh, I'm obsessed.
3: Yeah, you believe the privilege of traveling could be very educational. What could be the biggest takeaway for anyone who travels?
2: Well, I think before the advent of social media, traveling was one of the greatest ways to really learn about otherness.
3: Mm.
2: I think it's important to travel alone, too. Suspend your own personal culture inside some place that feels unfamiliar to you, really.
3: We can all benefit from getting out of our comfort zone. And what's been your own biggest personal takeaway from traveling?
2: Probably my palate.
3: Of course, you're such a foodie. What's the craziest dish you've ever eaten?
2: I like the bugs, man. I'll say it. I think we should all be eating a lot more bugs.
3: Would you cook a bug?
2: I would cook a bug and eat the bug.
3: What bug would you cook?
2: Crickets, beetles. There's tons of them. It's the most diverse species on Earth, and they're probably all delicious.
3: Maybe this is your next favorite recipe.
2: Yeah, I'll stick to the carbonara for now.
3: What's the most memorable place that you visited?
2: Japan, certainly.
3: If I were gonna go there, what city should I visit?
2: I'd say Kyoto.
3: Noted. Do you think you're a good travel buddy?
2: Well, if I'm hyping myself up, yes.
3: And what is your number one travel tip you'd recommend to anyone flying?
2: Don't nap on the first day.
3: Mm.
2: That's the big no-no.
3: Cole, what is on the bedside table reading list these days?
2: Oh, I can't read, but I place that there because I think it looks like I can read. But that's the unbearable lightness of being.
3: Would you recommend it?
2: Yeah. When I'm feeling the lightness in my being, I don't find it to be that unbearable.
3: Philosophical. And you'd also recommend comics because you're such a fan.
2: I am, big time.
3: What's your favorite comic?
2: Ooh, my favorite comic, it's more of a graphic novel called Black Hole.
3: Interesting. And do you own any priceless comic memorabilia?
2: I own a lot of really great old Incredible Hulks and Fantastic Fours. But the one that is closest to me is Avengers 500.
3: And speaking of old, you worked in archaeology after graduation, is that right?
2: Great segue, Joe.
3: What sparked your interest in archaeology?
2: My grandpa was a geologist. And it was a discipline that combined a lot of my mutual interests.
3: Did you discover anything particularly interesting?
2: Oh yeah, some spooky stuff too. I found an old ceramic theatrical mask of Dionysus in Bulgaria, a little Hellenistic settlement.
3: Wow, that's spooky. I would have freaked out. But what a special experience.
2: Yeah, I'm still waiting to wake up from the fever dream, I think.
3: So how does it feel to unearth major parts of history?
2: A lot more special than take three on a long-running production.
3: Pretend like I don't know what that means. So what exactly happens on an archaeological dig?
2: Not Indiana Jones, that's for sure. A lot of you digging over a trench of dirt with a toothbrush.
3: Would you play Indiana Jones if offered the role?
2: It's a hard act to follow, but I think I can put on some muscle.
3: Do you ever see yourself returning to the field?
2: I do, eventually. I got some other milestones I have to hit first.
3: Priorities. Now, you started a super fun Instagram account called Camera Duels. What was the inspiration there?
2: Rage.
3: Of course, the best inspiration.
2: Mm-hmm.
3: Has anyone ever commented on those photos and said, hey, that's me?
2: I get reached out to almost every single photo I post.
3: And what's the weirdest place someone ever tried to take a photo of you?
2: The bathroom. Yeah. I wasn't in the stall. It was just at the sinks, but...
3: Ah, okay.
2: Still a little vulnerable, you know?
3: Do you think you'll ever get used to the fact that strangers take photos of you?
2: Not in the bathroom.
3: And how's this for another classic segue? This shower looks amazing.
2: Yeah.
3: And it leads me to ask the most important question of this interview. How many shower heads is too many shower heads?
2: Depends on the stench, Joe.
3: Of course. Cole, you talk a lot about preserving your mental health. What are some non-negotiable things that you do to help make that happen for yourself?
2: Oh, I stay off the internet.
3: I think we should all stay off of the internet.
2: I think so.
3: So why is it so important for you to be open and vulnerable about your mental health?
2: Let my family and friends know what I'm doing.
3: It's very important. So Cole, do you journal?
2: Every day, right to my therapist.
3: Can you tell me one thing that you've learned about yourself recently?
2: I'm a bit of an emotional sponge.
3: Mm.
2: I absorb others' energies.
3: Okay, and what kind of energy are you picking up right now?
2: Intense arousal, Joe. Intense arousal.
3: Must be from all the sweeping vistas of Vancouver, obviously.
2: Maybe it's all the seagulls around here.
3: Yeah, it's the seagulls. So last year you took a break from social media. What did you do instead?
2: Cooking.
3: And we're going to have a little bit of that later. Thank you. You produce and star in Baraska, a narrative podcast. What attracted you to this type of podcasting?
2: I wanted to get a little more hands-on with the production cycle.
3: What new creative muscles did you develop as a podcast producer?
2: It was nice to see how a project could be sold after it is completed and has a fan base.
3: Now, what's the last podcast that you listened to?
2: Ooh, Welcome to Night Vale.
3: And in your opinion, who has the most legendary voice of all time?
2: David Attenborough, hands down.
3: Now, I'll try not to be disappointed you didn't say me.
2: Oh, yeah.
3: Can you do an impression of David Attenborough?
2: Of my best David.
3: Best David.
4: The turtles workshop on the same beach they've come to for millennia.
3: We're gonna make sure that he sees this. Who would you say your mentors are?
2: When I was younger, Adam Sandler for sure.
3: Yeah? How so?
2: It was the way that he was always in love with production and he worked with his friends and his family and was still able to turn and do more independent films and artistic films while balancing commercialism.
3: Hmm. What's your favorite role that you've ever done?
2: I know it sounds cheesy. I still have a really deep fondness for The Suite Life.
3: I think we all have a deep fondness for Cody.
2: I hope so.
3: And what role challenged you the most?
2: When I was a kid, Big Daddy. It was this huge production and I was 6 and I got to see New York City for the first time.
3: Do you think that inspired your return to New York later?
2: I think so.
3: And what would you say draws you to a script or a character?
2: I guess the humanity and the paycheck, baby.
3: That helps. Do you tend to stay in character in between takes?
2: I try to.
3: Cole, is that Polaroid ready?
2: Well, yes it is, Joe.
3: Well, let's see. Come on.
2: Let it develop a little more, okay?
3: Okay. Let's see, and looks good. Can I keep it?
2: You can keep whatever you like.
3: Nice. And Cole, last question. Question number 73. What's the ETA for the finger food?
2: Joe, I totally forgot.
3: Cole!

0: Sheena Rodriguez.
1: Hey.
0: You better be ready to answer 73 questions in one go.
1: Sure.
0: Okay. What have you been up to today?
1: Oh, today was the premiere of Ferdinand.
0: Okay. And how did you start your day?
1: Looking in the mirror and say today's going to be a great day. I can and I will.
0: How are you going to finish your day?
1: Hopefully with kisses from my boyfriend and my furry dog.
0: How do you manage your busy schedule?
1: I don't. Help me.
0: I don't know if I can help you with that, but how many coffees do you drink every day?
1: Like two.
0: How do you take your coffee?
1: With way too much cream. Hurts my tummy.
0: What is the best thing in the world right now?
1: Hope.
0: Where'd you grow up?
1: Chi-town.
0: Now, if I went to Chicago, what is the one thing that I need to do?
1: Go to the top of the Sears Tower.
0: Oh. Where's home mostly these days?
1: Here, in L.A. And this is definitely a home away from home.
0: Oh, well, I see that you're still able to get in the holiday spirit.
1: Oh, I have a present for you.
0: You are so kind.
1: Hey, Google, turn on the tree lights and play some holiday music.
2: All right, check out this holiday music station on YouTube. Sure, turning on your Christmas tree lights.
0: Ew. Oh, wow. Oh, my gosh, it's so nice. Oh, thank you.
1: Don't open it now.
0: Okay, fine. I'll wait.
1: Okay.
0: All right, how are you going to be ringing in the new year?
1: At my sister's house.
0: Okay, and what are your New Year's resolutions?
1: No New Year's resolutions.
0: Okay. How do you stay motivated?
1: You only have one life. You got to live it to the fullest.
0: And in this life, how would you like to be remembered by the people who love you the most?
1: The way I made people feel.
0: What does family mean to you?
1: Everything. My family's my backbone.
0: And how would they describe you?
1: Like I was a Looney Tune.
0: What causes are important to you?
1: Bringing good education to inner city communities.
0: What do you want more people to be discussing today?
1: Empathy. Teach your children empathy.
0: What's the best movie you've seen recently?
1: Ferdinand. Duh.
0: And what's the one movie that makes you cry every single time you watch it?
1: What Dreams May Come.
0: And how did you go about preparing to portray Frida Kahlo?
1: You lose your mind.
0: How does one prepare to voice Carmen Sandiego?
1: You become a thief.
0: Seriously?
1: Careful, check for your wallet.
0: Gina, where in the world is that woman?
1: I'm not telling you. One second.
0: Oh, favorite food to make?
1: I sadly don't cook, but I can order a mean takeout.
0: Favorite food to eat?
1: Zucchini bread.
0: Your go-to room service order?
1: Cheeseburgers and sweet potato fries. Hold on. Ooh, thank you so much.
0: All right. And what do you got here?
1: Ooh, wouldn't you like to know? Come on.
0: Okay. Favorite book?
1: Random Family.
0: All right. Favorite artist?
1: Salvador Dali.
0: Do you ever get nervous?
1: All the time. Right now, especially.
0: How do you describe your style?
1: Evolving.
0: What's the most treasured thing that you own?
1: My mother gave me a necklace from Givenchy years ago, and I've kept it.
0: Huh. If you could raid one woman's closet, whose would it be?
1: Beyonce.
0: What's your favorite beauty product?
1: Mascara.
0: How often are you boxing these days?
1: Not enough.
0: Your father's a boxing referee legend. When did he let you watch your first fight?
1: I would definitely say 3.
0: Oh, can you show me how to throw a left hook?
1: Sure.
0: Right hook.
1: I did. What?
0: Not bad.
1: I'm sorry.
0: What's the most overworn item in your closet?
1: My leopard print stretchy pants.
0: Okay, heels or flats?
1: Heels.
0: Spots or stripes?
1: Spots.
0: What's something you can't do, but you really, really want to learn?
1: Juggle. I want to juggle knives.
0: All right. What one person would you love to see at a dinner party?
1: Jesucristo. Jesus.
0: What's the best compliment you've ever received?
1: That I am super tall for 5'3".
0: What's the most memorable career moment?
1: Winning the Golden Globe.
0: Scariest thing you've ever done?
1: Jumped out of a plane.
0: Is it true that you're a killer salsa dancer?
1: 100%.
0: When did you start learning, Gina?
1: I started dancing professionally when I was 7.
0: If you could salsa bailar with anyone in the world, who would it be?
1: It would be Jennifer Lopez.
0: Where's the most exotic place you've ever been?
1: Thailand.
0: Place you're dying to go to?
1: Bali.
0: One place on earth that you love traveling to the most?
1: Puerto Rico.
0: Favorite song to sing in the shower?
1: Anything Cher.
0: Favorite musical as a kid?
1: Rent.
0: Favorite 90s sitcom theme song?
1: Fresh Prince of Bel-Air. And what?
0: That's fun. Right, Gina. No copyrighted music on this program. Now, I heard you're an incredible rapper.
1: Did you?
0: I did hear that. What would your stage name be if you did it professionally?
1: Cuts.
0: What's a rap that you know inside out back to front?
1: salt and pepper shoe.
0: Growing up, who was the celebrity that you really, really admired the most?
1: Betty White.
0: And right now, who is the celebrity that you really, really admire the most?
1: Rita Moreno.
0: At what age were you confident that you wanted to become an actor more than anything in the world?
1: When I saw America Ferrera and Real Women Have Curves.
0: If you could offer any advice to your 16-year-old self, what would it be?
1: You're gonna be all right, girl.
0: When were you at a complete loss of words because you were so starstruck with someone?
3: When I met Brad Pitt.
0: All right. Best part about your job?
1: Best part about my job is I feel like I could be anything. Between action and cut, I feel like I could fly.
0: Looking 10 years into the future, where would you like to be?
1: Flying still, high.
0: Do you ever hope to direct anything?
1: Yes, I will be directing my first episode of Jane very, very soon, and hopefully a feature very, very soon thereafter.
0: Not bad. And what can fans expect from Annihilation? And give me some good nothing generic.
1: You're gonna see things you've never seen before in your life.
0: Okay, I'll take it. What's the hardest thing you've done on camera?
1: Hang on to a hula hoop and they pulled me up 30 feet into the air with no net.
0: That is terrifying. And I hear you're working closely with the recovery effort following Hurricane Maria. What is your hope for the people of Puerto Rico?
1: That they get the support and resources they deserve as American citizens, and they feel like they're getting the support and the resources.
0: Can you finish this sentence for me?
1: Sure.
0: Hollywood of the future looks like?
1: The America I see every day. Multiple ethnicities, colored shapes, sizes, everything and everyone. Tolerance.
0: All right, Gina, I've got a couple questions left.
1: Only two?
0: No, a few more than that.
1: Come on, let's get you out of here. It's time to go.
0: Boxing questions again. Best lesson that you've learned from the ring.
1: Mind over matter.
0: Who are two dream opponents you love to see in the ring?
1: Triple G versus Mayweather.
0: Who would you least want to fight?
1: Cyborg.
0: Can you tell me a fact that recently blew your mind?
1: In 2016, only 5.8% of speaking roles were said by a Latino in film and television. There are 55 million plus. That's crazy.
0: That is crazy. You know, last question I have, promise I'll be out of here. Gonna put on my dancing shoes. Can you show me a little salsa move?
1: Oh, me turn first. Now, you second. Crown. Don't forget your present.
0: In good form. Oh, thank you so much, Nina. This was great.
1: Drive safely.

0: Hi.
1: I came here to ask you 73 questions very, very quickly.
0: Let's do it. Come on in.
1: All right. So, here we are in the home you grew up in.
0: Yeah.
1: How often do you hang out here?
0: Not too often anymore.
1: What's your favorite memory in this home?
0: Sneaking out late.
1: What's your favorite holiday to celebrate in this home?
0: Christmas.
1: Okay. What is the most absurd nickname that someone has ever given you?
0: Killa, but I haven't been called that since high school.
1: What was your first job?
0: Dog walking.
1: What's something about you that you wish more people focused on?
0: My ass.
1: What scares you the most?
0: Losing someone.
1: What angers you the most?
0: Delayed flights.
1: What makes you laugh the most?
0: My friend Tyler.
1: What's your favorite curse word?
0: F***.
1: What is going on there?
0: Mom, what are you doing?
2: I'm doing a major renovation to your room. But what should I make it into?
0: A planetarium.
1: So, what is modeling really like?
0: A dream come true.
1: Where's one place you'd like to go and not be recognized?
0: The beach.
1: Okay, so this is your mother's closet. Wow, that is an abundance of shoes.
0: Yeah.
1: What's the precise number of shoes in that closet?
0: 73, but only sneakers.
1: That's a good number. Best fashion tip you learned from your mom?
0: Always to take care of my things.
1: What is your must-have beauty product?
0: Red lipstick.
1: What's the worst beauty trend you've ever tried?
0: Plucking my eyebrows too much.
1: What's the worst fashion trend of all time?
0: Wedge sneakers.
1: What's your morning beauty ritual?
0: Drinking tons of water and brushing my teeth.
1: What's your spirit animal?
0: Tupac Shakur.
3: Kendall, let's do a quick touch-up.
0: Hi, okay.
3: Do you have a secret beauty tip?
0: Drinking tons of water.
3: Do you have a secret hobby?
0: Photography.
1: Do you have a secret?
0: If I told you, it wouldn't be a secret anymore.
3: Okay, good to go.
1: What's the most expensive thing you've ever splurged on?
0: My vintage car.
1: What do you wear when nobody's watching?
0: Nothing.
1: What is your favorite thing you've ever worn?
0: Anything a little controversial.
1: Okay, here's an onslaught of sister questions.
0: Okay.
1: Who is your favorite sister right now?
0: Chloe.
1: Who's your favorite to pose with at this current moment?
0: All of them.
1: Who is the funniest sibling and why?
0: I think Kylie, because she's super sarcastic.
1: Who is the craziest sibling and why?
0: Drunk or sober.
1: Who is the neediest sibling and why?
0: None of us. We're all super independent women.
1: Which sister's closet would you love to raid?
0: Kim, always.
1: What's one thing only you know about Kim?
0: She can do almost anything with her toes.
1: What's it like being an aunt?
0: Great, because I can give them back.
1: If Kim has another kid, what should she call him or her?
0: South?
1: Can you name four other names that start with K?
0: Kat, Katie, Karen, Cassandra.
1: That works. Favorite movie of all time?
0: The Notebook.
1: What movies made you cry the hardest and laugh the hardest?
0: Cry the hardest, Marley and Me, and laugh the hardest, Bridesmaids.
1: Okay, you can only dance to one song for the rest of your life. What song is it?
0: Whitney Houston, I Want to Dance with Somebody, of course.
1: If you joined the Spice Girls, what would your name be?
0: Kitten Spice.
1: If your life was a song or movie, what would the title be?
0: It ain't as easy as it looks.
1: Okay. What is the craziest time you've ever had with Gigi?
0: One time we were in Cannes and pulled an all-nighter and ended up in Monaco.
1: What is your nickname for Gigi?
0: Ouija.
1: Using the fewest words possible, can you explain to me how you are related to Gigi?
0: So her stepdad is my half-brother's stepdad. Ex-stepdad. Does that make sense?
1: Not at all.
0: Okay, sorry.
1: Do you read internet comments?
0: No.
1: What's the funniest thing you've ever read about yourself on the internet?
0: That I'm having Justin Bieber's spirit child.
1: What do you want to say to your fans?
0: I love you.
1: All right. What's the story behind this Instagram photo?
0: This is me getting ready for an event with my stylist and my seamstress in some sick boots.
1: What's the story behind this Instagram photo?
0: This is me and my sisters at my sister's baby shower having some sister time.
1: What's the story behind this Instagram photo?
0: This is my always mood.
1: Will you post a selfie of you and me on your Instagram?
0: No, let's go to the pool.
1: Name one thing you cannot live without.
0: Pasta.
4: Kendall.
0: Hi.
4: I just had a baby. What should I do to celebrate?
0: Maybe go hang out with your wife.
1: What TV show would you kill to make a cameo in?
0: The Bachelorette.
1: Do you have a favorite episode of Keeping Up with the Kardashians?
0: Yeah, probably the one where I did prosthetics with my sisters.
1: Would you ever do a spinoff?
0: No, I like working with my family too much.
1: What are three things you look for in a man?
0: Confidence, good sense of humor, and great style.
1: Who did you have a crush on when you were younger?
0: Benny the Jet Rodriguez.
1: All right, what was your first memory?
0: Me running down the halls in my house in a little leopard coat.
1: Who would make you totally starstruck?
0: Angelina Jolie, of course.
1: All right, favorite place to visit that's not a home?
0: Palm Springs.
1: Do you have a hidden talent?
0: Yeah, I can make bird noises.
1: Prove it.
2: Kendall, get your ass in here.
1: What was the name of your first pet?
0: Harley. Yes, Mom. What's up?
4: Well, I finished your planetarium and wanted to know what's the most embarrassing thing that your mom's ever done?
0: Maybe this, all your magazines. Love you.
4: Love you.
1: If you had to choose another career, what would you do?
0: Probably working on a farm somewhere.
1: How would you describe yourself in three words?
0: I'm a weirdo, I'm motivated, and I'm jet lagged.
1: If you could have a superpower, what would it be?
0: Gosh, probably to be invisible whenever I want it to be.
1: What's the biggest surprise you've ever had?
0: Maybe when one of my sisters got pregnant, or when Kanye proposed to Kim.
1: What is the best piece of advice you've ever received?
0: Treat people the way you want to be treated.
1: What advice would you give your younger self?
0: Don't wear that.
1: What do you hope for by the time you're 30?
0: Happiness, love, and a family.
1: What are you doing immediately after this interview?
0: Going to the gym. This body doesn't do it itself.
1: All right, last question. Before I leave, can I film you with some crazy filters on your face?
0: Thought you'd never ask.
1: Okay, so here you are with some insane eyeballs. And let's see what else we have. Looks like you have a beard now.
0: Okay.
1: Do that bird thing again.
0: Sure.
1: Okay.
0: Okay, that's enough. I'm going now.

0: Cardi B.
1: Hey, babe.
0: Culture, is that Culture sleeping?
1: Yeah. How you doing?
0: I'm doing fine. I'm just here to ask you 73 questions.
1: Oh, yeah?
0: Let's do it.
1: Let's get started.
0: All
1: right, come on in. Welcome to the hood.
0: Thank you. And here we are in your grandmother's home, right?
1: Mm-hmm.
0: Wow. That's so cool. What's your favorite thing about this home?
1: That it's always packed with family.
0: Yeah?
1: Yeah, so it's always distracting me from the chaos of the world and work.
0: Right. And this place makes you feel nostalgic.
1: Yes.
0: Does it?
1: Mm-hmm.
0: Now, you were raised in the Bronx.
1: Mm-hmm.
0: What makes the Bronx so special to you?
1: That if you could survive in the Bronx, you could survive anywhere.
0: Right. And I gotta say, I'm really happy that Culture's making a cameo in this video.
1: Oh, yeah. I'm so glad she's sleeping.
0: What's the newest word that she's learned recently?
1: Open. She wants me to open everything.
0: Open. What's the biggest lesson you've learned from Culture?
1: The biggest lesson is that you're never ready on time.
0: Mm.
1: Mm. Things don't go as you plan, never.
0: And what's the biggest lesson you want to teach her?
1: That don't worry about people say, and to dream big and follow it.
0: What do you wish for her?
1: I wish for her to be a successful businesswoman, independent woman, mm-hmm. confident woman.
0: Mm-hmm. What is the most underrated part of motherhood?
1: The most underrated part of motherhood is that it's hard.
0: Right.
1: You know what I'm saying? People think that it's easy, but
0: right.
1: it's hard. We deserve more Mother's Day.
0: What's the most challenging part of being a mother?
1: The most challenging part of being a mother, like I said, you're never on time.
0: Right.
1: You're never on time.
0: And you once apologized for wanting to be pregnant again. Why?
1: Oh, you know, my fans, you know, they want their tour. I feel like there's so many things in the work that they want, and it will not be able to be done if I'm pregnant.
0: As a new mother, do you feel the way you've been positioned in the press? Has it changed?
1: No, it still has been the same. People still talk about me like if I don't have a kid, but I know I'm a different person now, so whatever.
0: All right, now some questions about fashion.
1: Oh, yeah, let's go.
0: Let's do it. Who's your fashion icon?
1: To me, Lady Gaga, Missy Elliott, mm-hmm. Jennifer Lopez, Rihanna.
0: Yep. Mm-hmm. What's the most extravagant thing in your wardrobe?
1: This Hermes bag that my husband got me for my birthday. It's extravagant.
0: What's your go-to nail design?
1: Long. Always long.
0: I can tell. Look at that. What's your favorite part of the design process?
1: Seeing the outcome. You know what I'm saying? The sketches always look good, but a good outcome is the greatest because sometimes it could be terrible.
0: Yeah. And who's your favorite designer?
1: I love them all.
0: Pretty diplomatic answer.
1: Yeah.
0: Well, there's a lot to choose from, I guess.
1: You want some coffee?
0: Yeah, I'd love some. Thank
1: you. Okay, I'm going to put my baby down.
0: She's really out. So what question do you wish people would stop asking you?
1: I hate when people ask me questions about my butt. People are so obsessed with knowing about the enhanced butt process that it's like, Lord.
0: Right.
1: More.
0: Oh. And what's a question you wish you'd be asked more? Look at that.
1: Popular trendy topics. I love when people ask me trendy topics and I love to debate about them. So that's what I want people to ask me more.
0: What's the funniest thing you've ever read in the press about yourself?
1: The funniest thing that I read about myself? Oh, I don't even know what to tell you. There's always something funny every goddamn week.
0: When you feel like cooking, what is your favorite thing to cook?
1: My favorite thing to cook is peanut butter and jelly because it's fast to make.
0: What's your favorite place to eat in New York City?
1: Philippe Chow.
0: What should I order when I'm there?
1: Chicken saute.
0: How about Atlanta? What should I get in Atlanta?
1: Soul food is the best everywhere. Wings, they have the best wings everywhere.
0: Which of your songs is your favorite?
1: They're all my babies. I cannot choose between my kids.
0: Okay, all right. Where were you when you first heard yourself on the radio?
1: I was here in New York in the car. Like, me?
0: That's too funny. Thank you so much. Thank you.
1: Uh-huh.
0: Now, Cardi, when you were growing up here in New York, who were you listening to in hip hop?
1: Missy Elliott, I grew up listening to 50 Cent, mm-hmm. The whole Ja Rule, the Murder, Inc. stuff. That's what I grew up listening to.
0: And you performed Bad Romance while you were still in high school at a talent show.
1: Yes.
0: Did you ever think Lady Gaga was going to see that?
1: No. I cannot even believe it, but hey.
0: It's crazy.
1: We love you in the hood, Lady Gaga.
0: What celebrity has made you most nervous?
1: Beyonce, Lady Gaga, Rihanna. Every single time I meet them, I'll be like,
0: I'd be like that too. Who's another icon that you're dying to meet?
1: I feel like I met them all.
0: Mm-hmm.
1: I met them all.
0: And what's your dream collab?
1: My dream collab? I don't know yet.
0: Okay. So,
1: what happened?
0: You gonna tell me anything about this new album? I mean, come on. Tell me something.
1: It's spicy.
0: That's it?
1: Yeah, controversial.
0: All right, fine. Now, you've received a lot of labels in the press. A hero of female empowerment, a disruptor, no filter. How do you feel about these labels?
1: I feel good. I feel like that's what I am. Mm-hmm.
0: And who is the real Cardi B outside of the spotlight?
1: I feel like I have a really chill side. I'm very balanced. I could be a little crazy. But if I don't know you, I'm going to study you. I'm a big Libra, so... And I'm always to myself. I don't really hang out too much. I just be home all day. I'm boring. I'm kind of boring.
0: Well, what's the hardest aspect of fame that you've had to adapt to?
1: The hardest, people criticizing you, people making stories about you. It's like you're never in peace, even when you're not even doing anything.
0: Is there anything that you wish you could redo in your life?
1: I wish I didn't give energy to certain people.
0: Mm-hmm.
1: But like if I didn't give them that energy, I wouldn't make them who they are today. So
0: when you hear about beef in the music industry, how does that make you feel?
1: I feel like it's just tiring. People just keep making it, especially when it comes to girls and hip hop industry.
0: And what is something this industry needs more of right now?
1: Realness. A lot of people ain't real. They ain't living their truth. They ain't telling their story. They ain't telling their life. They ain't living it.
0: Right. And you said you're a Libra.
1: Yeah.
0: What's the most accurate trait of you as a Libra? Like the most accurate?
1: We're very ambitious. We love working. We love making new money. It's really hard for us to make choices. Yeah.
0: Now, in 100 years from now, how would you like to be remembered?
1: I would like to be remembered as the girl next door that made it.
0: Yes, you did. And what advice would Cardi B give to a 16-year-old Cardi B?
1: What advice do I give my 16-year-old self is whatever dilemma that you have, it is not going to matter as soon as high school finished. After you're 18, whatever problems I had, it doesn't matter.
0: So many people respect you for your determination to stop at nothing to get what you want.
1: Yeah.
0: What kept you going all this time?
1: What kept me going is the fact that I know I always wanted children. So in order for me to have children, I know I have to be stable. I know that I want to spoil my child for the rest of my life. And in order for me to spoil my child for the rest of my life, I have to have money and make money for the rest of my life. So.
0: And when do you feel most vulnerable?
1: When I feel most vulnerable is when people say so many mean things about me. But you know what? I heard Beyonce only allows herself to feel bad for one day. So I only give one day for me to feel bad for myself. Then I'm back to work and not giving a f-.
0: What do you say to those in the press who say that you don't need to be a real artist these days, that it's all about the followers, that you just have to be popular?
1: Tell them why they don't try to be it.
0: Cardi, can you rank your top 5 Migos songs?
1: Top 5 Migos songs? It's a lot. Hannah Montana, Versace, Bad and Bougie.
0: Mm-hmm.
1: Super Bowl is such an underrated song. Stripper Bowl. Yeah. I love that song. And Mama told me not to tell Bert.
0: Now, you realize what I have to do right now.
1: What is it?
0: I have to ask you to call Offset.
1: Oh, call my man right now?
0: Let's do it.
1: Oh, sure.
0: Where is he?
1: He's in L.A. He's working so hard out there.
0: What's your favorite quality about him?
1: Everything. I love that man. I want to lick him up and down all day. I love that I feel secure with him.
0: Yeah.
1: Protected and financially, always. He takes care of home, he takes care of me.
0: All right, let's see if he's there.
1: Let's see. Hi, honey bunny.
2: Hey.
1: Hey. We got people here.
0: What's up, Offset?
2: What up? What up?
0: Offset, I gotta ask you a question.
2: What up?
0: What's the best and worst habit that Cardi has?
2: Worst habit she got is being on her phone for 35,000 hours. Every single day, just being on phone, looking at the phone, comments, looking at it.
1: Okay, what's my best habit?
2: Her best habit is raising coaching. You know, she's a mom. She's doing a great job. And, like, a habit with that habit is she like to dress culture and do her hair every day. She has an outfit, take pictures with her, and do her hair.
1: I love it.
0: And Offset, can you ask Cardi a question?
2: How much you love me, girl?
1: I love you bigger than my ass. And my ass is big.
0: What do you got to say about that, Offset?
2: That ass is big. I know.
1: Okay.
0: All right, thanks, Offset.
1: Love you.
2: I love you too.
0: That is so cool that we got... It's very, very romantic. What would you say is Offset's best asset or best habit?
1: His best habit is everything.
0: Oh my God, so much trouble.
1: Happy. And then the worst habit is that when I be in the bathroom, he just be trying to buzz in because I think he's trying to catch me talking to myself.
0: Oh, man. All right, so what relationship advice can you share?
1: What relationship advice can I share is that if you love somebody, no matter what, try to work it out.
0: What lesson has he taught you?
1: He has taught me, you know, I always thought I was this strong woman. Well, I am a strong woman, but I always felt like I know everything. Matter of fact, that's what it is. I always feel like I know everything, and he taught me that I don't.
0: What has marriage taught you about yourself?
1: Marriage taught me about myself is that it's a unity. You know, it's not just you. It's both.
0: Right.
1: Together.
0: Is there a double standard in the way that male and female rappers are questioned by the press?
1: Yes, totally. But like every single time that a female artist is getting questioned, they always want to mention another artist. They always instigate to talk about them. It's just, ugh.
0: All right, we're going to shift gears here. What's your guilty pleasure?
1: My guilt is smelling my f***.
0: Oh, God. And what's your least favorite movie?
1: My least favorite movie? I don't know. I barely watch movies, so if I'm watching one, it has to be good and it'd be good.
0: All right, and then this is a little bit of a curveball. Who is your least favorite president of the United States of America?
1: The one that's going to get impeached.
0: Oh.
1: The third one that's going to get
0: making
1: impeached.
0: Predictions. All right, now if President Trump invited you to the White House and you showed up, what would be your first question to him?
1: My question to be is, if you don't love every American citizen, why become president?
0: That's good. Now, I've read that you love reading up about the political system and former U.S. presidents. Mm-hmm. What's something you recently learned about the system that really struck you?
1: That the system was never made for us.
0: If you had the power to create a law with like a magic wand, what law would it be and why?
1: There's this law, I think, in South Africa that if you say anything racial, you will go to jail. You will go to jail or get fined. That would be my law. Say anything racial to somebody else, you will get fined or you might go to jail.
0: Was there a specific event or incident that made you want to use your platform and your audience to speak out?
1: Just living in my neighborhood made me always want to speak up, always seeing the injustice, seeing how kids my age, my color, darker, were getting treated in my neighborhood. That always made me want to like be involved, even when I was a teenager. So.
0: And you are feeling the burn right now.
1: Bernie Sanders,
0: you are feeling that burn. What about him excites you the most?
1: What I like about Bernie Sanders is that he's been doing this for a long time. He's a natural humanitarian. You know that there's people that just care for the world. They just want to take care of people. That's their passion. They don't do it for money. They do it because that's their passion.
0: Yeah.
1: And he's been doing this for a long time, not just to become a president and get good votes. That's just how he naturally is.
0: What does feminism mean to you?
1: Feminism means equal to me.
0: Right. And what message would you like to send to your young female fans right now?
1: To my young ones is that whatever's happening right now to you is not going to matter in a couple of years, especially if you're in high school with people bullying you, picking on you. Those people are not going to matter in 2 years or right after you got out of high school. If you have a boy, he don't like you, he's going to be ugly to you in a couple of years. Trust me.
0: Do you think the way that the industry views women is changing?
1: Of course. We're taking over. Taking over pop, hip-hop, everything. We're at the top right now.
0: All right, final questions. This is going to be the most important questions here, maybe. Have you ever thought about what your Cardi language, the rhyming, the taglines that you have, what is that language called? What, give it a name if it doesn't have one. What do you think?
1: Bardiology?
0: Bardiology?
1: Bardiology, yeah.
0: All right, hopefully that's going to stick, right? Okay, last question. What do you think of when you hear people impersonate your singing and your noises?
1: I don't sound like that.
0: Wait, hold on. Like that.
1: That did not sound like me.
0: Give me some tips.
1: You have to have sass. Like, okr. Okr.
0: All right, and that's it. Thank you so much.
1: Thank you.
0: Bye, bye, culture.

0: Hello.
1: Hello, Daisy.
0: Hi.
1: I'm here to ask you 73 questions while you're here in New York City.
0: Mm-hmm. Go ahead.
1: Obviously, the first question is, what are you doing in New York City?
0: My friend's getting married.
1: What do you miss most about England?
0: I miss my family.
1: And how did you land this insane suite at the Plaza?
0: I don't know, but the hotel hook is up. Come on in.
1: What is your favorite color?
0: It sounds sort of depressing, but gray.
1: Are you a collector of anything?
0: Currently Air Miles.
1: Can you list all of your nicknames?
0: The Baby, Daz, Dazzle, Day. It's quite an extensive list.
1: So what's the biggest thing you've learned about the movie industry?
0: Oh, there's so much waiting around.
1: What's the biggest change in your life being in the movie industry?
0: I get to be on the cover of Vogue.
1: What is one thing you always have with you on set?
0: My refillable water bottle, because it's eco-friendly.
1: What book are you reading right now?
0: It's called My Brilliant Friend by Elena Ferrante.
1: What was the last song that you slow danced to?
0: It was a song by Leonard Cohen.
1: Now you're a 90s kid.
0: Mm-hmm.
1: What is something that only 90s kids will understand?
0: Actually growing up with the Spice Girls.
1: So true. What's your hidden talent that you could show me? God.
0: Oh.
1: What's your workout routine while you're on the road?
0: Usually it's walking to and from restaurants.
1: How much can you lift?
0: My max was 80 kilos.
1: Okay, now can you show evidence of your strength by lifting these production bags?
0: It's been a while. Oh, they're heavy.
1: Uh-huh.
0: Yeah.
1: There we go.
0: Cool.
1: What's your go-to karaoke song?
0: Unbreak My Heart by Toni Braxton.
1: What song do you listen to pump yourself up for an action sequence?
0: Ooh, I'll Make a Man Out of You from Mulan.
1: What song do you know all the lyrics to?
0: Okay.

0: Wow. Hi.
1: Hello.
2: Wow. Daisy, what's your worst habit?
0: I bite my nails.
2: Do you have any tattoos?
0: I have 4 more than my mum probably wanted.
2: Can you show me one of your tattoos?
0: Here it is.
2: That is awesome. What's your favorite Broadway musical?
0: Wicked.
2: What's your favorite thing to eat?
0: Sushi.
2: And what's your favorite flower?
0: For my sisters, I'll say a poppy and a rose.
2: No, I don't have a poppy nor a rose, but I do have this giant sunflower.
0: Thank you. Just find something to put in.
2: You can find something, maybe. Can you describe yourself in 3 words?
0: Fidgety, enthusiastic, and positive.
2: What's the craziest rumor that you've ever heard about yourself?
0: That I was going to play Lara Croft in Tomb Raider.
2: What's your spirit animal?
0: I would say a dolphin.
2: Now, I am over the moon for Murder on the Orient Express.
0: Me too.
2: Can't wait. If you could take a train anywhere in the world, where would you go?
0: Oh, there's meant to be a really beautiful one that goes through Ireland.
2: Okay. What's the best undiscovered spot in the world?
0: There's this amazing hotel in the desert in Abu Dhabi.
1: So I wanted to know, what's Judi Dench like in person?
0: F***ing amazing.
2: What are you really like in person?
0: Foul-mouthed.
2: Who's your biggest role model?
0: My mom.
2: What's one thing from your childhood that scared the heck out of you?
0: I went to a sleepover and they played It and had a life-size clown. It was terrifying.
2: What other languages can you speak?
0: French.
2: Show me.
0: Nihoni korarate ueshi desu. And Japanese.
2: What's the most American thing you can say in an American accent?
0: Oh my God, should we go to the valet for lunch?
3: Tea's ready.
0: And should we go to the terrace for tea?
2: I think we should.
0: Thank you.
2: What is your favorite soccer team?
0: Football, Arsenal.
2: What's a movie that made you laugh the hardest?
0: Spy with Melissa McCarthy.
2: What's a movie that made you cry the hardest?
0: Rain Over Me with Adam Sandler.
2: What was your favorite movie as a child?
0: Matilda.
2: If you had one of Matilda's powers, what would you do?
0: I would help people fly to each other that are far away.
2: What's a role from the past that you love to have?
0: Ooh, Roxy Hart in Chicago.
2: Who's the most fashionable person alive?
0: Rihanna.
2: What are 3 shows in your Netflix queue that you're afraid you'll never get to?
0: The OA, Narcos, and Mr. Robot.
2: On a scale of 1 to 10, how cool really is Oscar Isaac?
0: I'm gonna have to go with a 10.
2: What's one cause that's close to your heart?
0: Self-esteem in teenagers.
2: What's one thing you'd want to say to teenagers right now?
0: You are enough and you're right where you need to be.
2: Okay, can you show me your go-to dance move?
0: Yeah. Tear it up with that, yeah.
1: Oh, this phone call is from my random friend who'd love to ask you a question.
0: Hey, random friend.
4: Daisy, hi.
0: Hey.
4: My heart's telling me to travel.
0: Yeah.
4: My head's telling me to stay at my job.
0: Mm-hmm.
4: What should I do?
0: You should follow your heart. Good luck.
2: Okay. So I'm going on a first date tonight.
0: Ooh.
2: And I want to know, where should we go?
0: You should go somewhere where you're both going to feel super comfortable.
2: What should I definitely not wear?
0: Wear stuff you feel good in.
2: Okay, so this is a terrace. And look at this view. Wow.
0: Yeah.
2: What's the coolest thing about New York City?
0: Cycling through Central Park.
2: What's the worst thing about New York City?
0: The traffic.
2: And what would you call your style?
0: Usually it's a 4-year-old boy.
2: What would you call your style if you had to incorporate a food item into it?
0: In that vein, ice cream and jelly.
2: All right. This is incredible.
0: I know. Some tea.
2: Wow.
0: Yeah.
1: So what do we have over here?
0: We have some tea. Mm-hmm. And some cakes.
2: Yep.
0: Yeah, very British.
2: How do you like your tea?
0: I like it with honey.
2: And how do I drink this tea?
0: With your mouth.
2: If you could spike this tea, what would you spike this tea with?
0: Sake.
2: Okay, let's try some of this. All right. What should we be talking about while drinking this tea?
0: British things, obviously.
2: What's the most British thing about you?
0: That I love Marmite.
2: What's the least British thing about you?
0: That I actually love the weather in Britain.
2: What are 5 British TV shows that everyone should be watching right now?
0: Ooh, Keeping Up Appearances, Ab Fab, Fleabag, Happy Valley, and 2 pints of lager and a packet of crisps.
1: I'll have to check those out. Daisy, where do you see yourself in 10 years?
0: I would like to be as happy as I am now with added wisdom.
2: What advice would you give your teenage self?
0: I would say keep going, it'll be fine.
2: What is the best advice you got from your mom?
0: That a cuddle always helps.
2: All right, now this interview is almost over,
0: mm-hmm.
2: But you realize I'm not leaving without asking you about Star Wars.
0: Of course.
2: Okay, if you could own a personal droid, what would you make the droid do?
0: Probably make me tea every morning.
2: Can you show me your best lightsaber move with this lightsaber?
0: I have to save most of them for the film, but just a little. flourish. Just like that.
2: Not bad.
0: Mm-hmm.
2: Can you say anything in Wookiee?
0: I don't speak it very well. I just understand it.
2: And what's the translation of what you just said in Wookiee?
0: It means thank you for having me. I'm having a lovely day.
2: What's your best Harrison Ford story?
0: Actually, it was probably when he met my dad. He was kind of confused because they're sort of alike and I hadn't told him. My Metro card, what a local. They have the earring and the
2: white
0: hair.
2: Yeah, no, totally. Your father's Harrison Ford.
0: Yeah, yeah.
2: For sure. Okay, now the most serious question.
0: Yeah.
2: Can you tell me everything that happens in The Last Jedi?
0: Sure. First, you're just going to have to sign this.
2: Okay.
0: It's just a little contract I drew up with my... Oh, okay. No, not there. Here's just a bit about...
2: Are you sure about
0: what
2: this?
0: What happens if you...
2: I don't have a lawyer.
0: ...tell anyone. Oh, it just keeps going. Okay. Oh, it's a lot. If you just sign here.
2: Okay. There you go.
0: Oh, got that?
2: Yeah.
0: Yeah, there we go. We'll sign that afterwards.
2: All right, Daisy, give me the details. Let's do this right now. Come on.
0: So, the beginning is me and... We're on, and then there's a all of a sudden coming from.
2: Okay.
0: It just comes out. And we have Adam Driver. We have Oscar Isaac, and then another one. It's going to blow your fucking mind.
2: That's crazy.
0: Can't wait. Oh my god. And that's how it ends.
2: That is incredible.
0: Yes.
2: Thank you, Daisy.
0: Thank you.
2: That is the best way to end an interview possible. Yep. Please take that.
0: Yeah. Thank you so much.
2: Great. Thanks, Daisy.
0: Bye.
2: Okay. Bye. Bye.

0: from the stage.
1: Get up and sing.
2: My seats to the show better be this good, Dua.
3: Hey, Vogue.
2: An answer to 73 questions is now your opening act.
3: I'm ready.
2: Okay, can you first tell me what you're standing on?
3: This is the Levitator.
2: Can you tell me the purpose of the Levitator?
3: I get up every night and I perform levitating on this while flying through the arena.
2: Oh my god, that sounds like magic. And how many shows have you performed on your tour so far?
3: I've done 23 shows out of 109.
2: Almost a quarter done. And what is the first thing you do when you get to a new city?
3: I love to find a good restaurant and a really fun dive bar.
2: How would you describe the Future Nostalgia Tour in your own words?
3: The craziest thing I've ever done.
2: What's been the most memorable show on the tour?
3: You know, I do get spoiled almost every night, but I have to say MSG was a really special one for me.
2: Love New York City. And how has your approach to touring changed since you first started?
3: It's definitely not rock and roll. It's lots of sleep and lots of tea.
2: Two very important activities. What tip would you give to someone who's about to start their first ever tour?
3: Make sure you take some time for yourself to stay grounded in the midst of all this craziness.
2: And what is your pre-show ritual?
3: I do my dance warm-ups with my dancer Sharon, and then I do my vocal warm-ups with my backing vocalists. Mm-hmm. And then I have like a little fist pump handshake with my monitor engineer Alex, and then I'm off on stage.
2: How is onstage Dua different from Dua just hanging out?
3: Pretty much the same, just a lot more adrenaline.
2: When did you feel most vulnerable on stage?
3: But I dropped my mic at my show in Washington, D.C., and I was not prepared for that, so I think that was probably the most vulnerable moment.
2: What's something people may not know about dancing during a performance?
3: Well, I guess, you know, there's a lot of thinking with dancing and singing at the same time, but sometimes you're just thinking about what's for dinner.
2: Now you have me thinking about dance moves. Hmm. What would you say is your most famous dance move?
3: I think I'm just gonna have to show you that one.
2: Oh, I was hoping you'd offer that to me. So Dua, you take the stage, the spotlight is on you. What is the perfect experience you want fans to have at your show?
3: I would love them to have a really fun, really sweaty dancing experience where for 90 minutes you can just forget about everything that's happening on outside these walls.
2: Oh, love it. And what's the first thing you look for in a stage outfit?
3: I love something that's comfortable but makes me feel really good.
2: And you wear four outfits during the show. How did you go about selecting them?
3: So my show is split up in like four acts, and so each outfit tells a different story, from the first one being like the dance size class to the spacesuit at the end.
2: Very cool.
3: Girls, can we do the dance? Because Vogue wanna see it. You ready?
2: That's right.
3: Yeah? All right.
2: Okay.
3: 5, 6, 7, 8. You happy, Vogue?
2: Yes, Dua, you completely made my day.
3: I'll catch up with you guys in a sec.
2: Do you have a message for people who may have made fun of that dance?
3: No, I think the message has been received.
2: Got it. Now, Dua, how do you hope you inspire your fans?
3: I really think, without sounding cliche, if I can do it, you can too. So if you're really passionate about something, then you should really just go for it.
2: That's right. And how old were you when you realized you wanted to be a singer?
3: I dreamt about it from when I was like 4 or 5, but really put it into action when I was 15, mm-hmm. when I left Kosovo for London.
2: And what was the first song you ever wrote?
3: First song I wrote was probably around the age of 4 or 5, and I wrote it for my mum. It was in Albanian, and to translate it, it's like, when I grow up, can I borrow your shoes? When I grow up, can I wear your dress? When I grow up, can I be as pretty as you? And now it's just a running family joke.
2: Oh, that's cute. And what was the most important lesson you learned when you started making music?
3: Just to be really proud of the things that you put out, you know, what you represent and who you are as an artist, just to make sure that you have no regrets when you look back on the decisions that you made.
2: What trait did you get from your mom?
3: I definitely got my nurturing side and wanting to take care of people from my mom.
2: And what about from your dad?
3: The hardworking side and definitely the curiosity element.
2: Was Albanian or English your first language?
3: Albanian was my first language.
2: What Albanian phrase was most often repeated in your house?
3: Çka ka me hongër?
2: And what does that mean?
3: It means what's for dinner.
2: What was for dinner?
3: Lots of yummy stuff. My mum She's a great cook, and she cooks amazing traditional Albanian food, so I always look forward to it, especially after a long stint on tour.
2: Oh, that's amazing. And what was the most important thing you learned after moving out of your parents' house?
3: I learned how to cook and how to do my dishes and do my laundry.
2: Those are important things to know. And how do you unwind after a performance?
3: I'm still figuring it out. But do you want to follow me and I'll show you something really, really cool?
2: I would very much love to see something cool. Now, Dua, what is the most important thing that travel can do for a person?
3: I feel like it can really just broaden your perspective and your horizons.
2: Now, I need some travel recs. Where should I get the best coffee in New York City?
3: Ludlow Coffee Supply. I love a maple oat latte from there.
2: Best fish and chips in London?
3: Seashell of Lisson Grove.
2: And since we're in Los Angeles right now, where can I see some good art around here?
3: I really love the Broad and LACMA. I think they've got great exhibitions on.
2: Very nice.
3: If you want to follow me, just be careful down these stairs.
2: Cool.
3: And mind your head as well.
2: I wonder where Dua is taking me right now.
3: I'm taking you to the underworld.
2: Oh, I'm ready. And now you're making me crawl. I can't believe how crazy the stage is.
3: Yeah. Hi, Brando.
0: Hi, darling.
3: This is Marlon, Brando, we like to call him.
2: Hey, Brando.
3: Really. And this is my trolley, and this helps me get from A to B when I'm doing quick change. So you can follow me, and I've got you a little seat for you as well. So we can do this together.
2: Nice, so this is how you do it. All right. So Dua, where do you keep your first Grammy?
3: My first Grammy is on the mantelpiece, on top of the fireplace.
2: That's the perfect location. And out of all the award ceremonies that you've been to, which one would you say has the best after party?
3: The best after party is at the Brits, because English people love to get f***ed up.
2: Well, speaking of going out, have you ever used a dating app?
3: I haven't, no.
2: And what's the worst date that you've ever been on?
3: I once went out on a date with a guy. We went to a party, and then we went to the smoking area, and he just started kissing another girl.
2: How rude is that? All right, let's shift gears. If I give the names of people you work with, can you give me one word to describe them?
3: Just one word?
2: Just one word.
3: Okay.
2: Okay, Elton John.
3: A maverick.
2: Calvin Harris.
3: A polymath. Thanks, Brando.
2: And what about Megan the Stallion?
3: Well, it's not really one word, but the hot girl.
2: Now, who would you say you were most excited to collaborate with on the Future Nostalgia remix?
3: I was really excited to collaborate with the Blessed Madonna. Just getting to work with a female producer for the first time was really special for me, and get to reimagine the album was super cool.
2: That is cool. And what song would you play at a dinner party to get every single person on the floor dancing?
3: Oh, The Time Is Now by Moloko.
2: How did your songwriting approach change between your two albums?
3: I just got more confident and I trusted myself and my craft.
2: And what is your favorite lyric that you've ever written?
3: I'll sink my teeth in disbelief because you're the one that I want, which is from my song Love Again.
2: So I love your Future Nostalgia tattoo. When did you get that?
3: I got it before my album came out. I actually announced my album title through the tattoo.
2: Very cool. And do you regret any of your tattoos?
3: No, I don't regret any.
2: Gin or vodka martini?
3: Vodka martini, filthy.
2: And what's one word that describes your style right now?
3: Playful.
2: I think that's a perfect description.
3: All right, I'm gonna go and quickly change and I'll be right back.
2: Okay, Dua, I'm gonna keep firing questions at you while you're changing. We can't stop this.
3: All right.
2: All right, what's the biggest difference between getting ready for a red carpet versus getting ready for a concert?
3: When you're getting ready for a show, especially when you're on tour, it's like the traveling circus. You have a routine. It's so much easier, I feel. Whereas I feel like red carpets have a lot more pressure.
2: Totally. And what's the biggest difference between your style 5 years ago versus now?
3: Elevated, darling.
2: And who do you think has the best style in the world?
3: I love Kristen McMenemies.
2: Oh, love her. Whoa!
3: I'm getting pretty good at this quick change thing. Should we go and hang out in my dressing room for a sec?
2: That was amazing. So what is your go-to outfit when you're not working?
3: Working, not working, always in a look.
2: What's something that you would never wear?
3: Crocs.
2: Me too. Stilettos or platforms?
3: Stilettos.
2: Monochrome or multicolored?
3: Multicolored.
2: What was the first designer item that you ever bought?
3: Hey guys.
4: Hey, what's up?
3: First designer item I bought were a pair of Alexander McQueen boots that I got when I signed my record deal. I wore them to death.
2: What was your favorite job?
3: My favorite job was working as a hostess in a restaurant in Soho. I had a lot of amazing memories, made some great friends, and some really debaucherous nights.
2: I can imagine. Who can always make you laugh?
3: My siblings, but I think both me and my sister Rena can agree that our brother Jin is the funniest.
2: What was the last list that you made on your notes app?
3: I'd have to have a look.
2: All right, take the list out. Let's have a look.
3: The last list I made was the numerology report that I got from an astrologist.
2: Ooh, can I see it?
3: Mm-mm.
2: Okay.
3: Hey, John.
2: Hey, John. So how did you get the idea for Service 95?
3: 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Mm. And so I wanted to create a platform where I can do just that. I can also make activism accessible, put stories by incredible journalists that really kind of, they're the kind of stories that you wouldn't necessarily go looking for.
2: Right.
3: And it's an ultimate concierge service is how I like to see it, from me to you.
2: That's great. And how do you prepare for your podcast interviews?
3: Takes me about 4 or 5 days to do lots of reading and researching, watching interviews, videos, trying to get an understanding of who my guests are and what are the most interesting questions I could ask them.
2: It's a lot of work. And what's one thing you always travel with?
3: I always travel with my yoga mat.
2: What's the most difficult yoga pose that you've mastered?
3: Crow pose into headstand.
2: I'm not sure what that means, so you'll demonstrate for me?
3: In heels and jeans, I can try.
2: That's great. And I'm gonna be over here and not get in the way of this at all. So.

0: Whoa! And she nails it! 10 out of 10 execution from Dua Lipa. That was amazing, and thank you for showing me that.
1: Of course, anytime.
0: Okay, so one thing I love about you is that you've never shied away from sharing your beliefs. Why is that so important to you?
1: I feel very lucky to have this platform, and so I feel like I need to use it for something that's way bigger than me.
0: Makes sense. And what's a cause that's on your mind right now?
1: I'm actually currently working with the activist Nadia Murad, and trying to find out ways on how we can help the Yazidi community.
0: Who inspires you politically?
1: King Bernie.
0: Is there anything that you'd like to set the record straight on?
1: A lot of people ask me if Dua Lipa is my real name, and it is.
0: Noted. And do you have any newer rules that you would like to add to the new rules that you had before?
1: Yes. Make sure you give your friends your phone on a drunk night out so you don't end up drunk calling someone a million times.
0: That's right. And what's one question you're tired of being asked?
1: Are you ready?
0: And last question, question number 73. For everyone watching at home, what is the definitive answer to the question, are you ready?
1: Always.
0: And I'm ready for your performance. Excited to see you on stage.
1: Mwah.
0: Thanks, Dua.
2: Nicole!
3: G'day, mate.
2: Welcome to
3: Australia.
2: Welcome to me. I came halfway around the world to ask you 73 questions in a very short amount of time.
3: I know. Thank you so much. Let's get going.
2: All right. What's the coolest thing about Sydney, Australia?
3: Oh, the people.
2: What's your favorite place to hang out in Sydney, Australia?
3: The beach. Come on in. Oh, wipe your feet.
2: All right, cool.
3: Gee, you're excited to be here.
2: I totally am. What's the best travel advice for anyone visiting Sydney, Australia?
3: Bring your sunscreen and your joie de vivre.
2: What's the best thing about Nashville?
3: The community spirit, so the people.
2: Can you say the most American thing in an American accent?
3: Oh, hey, y'all. Is that American?
2: That was good.
3: Whoa, that's my southern accent.
2: I didn't know you played pool.
3: Yeah, my nickname is Pool Shark.
2: Are you claiming that you're a pro?
3: Well, come on, I'm a pool shark.
2: Obviously. What is one talent you wish you had?
3: To sing opera exquisitely.
2: What's your favorite band of all time?
3: Well, it's a tie. Akadaka and INXS.
2: What do you really think about country music?
3: I love it.
2: Were you a fan of Keith's before you met?
3: Well, I didn't know him, so I couldn't really be a fan, but now I'm his biggest fan.
2: Can you do an impression of someone?
3: Sure. I thought a pussy cat. That's Tweety Bird.
2: I recognize it.
3: Well.
2: Can you do another impression of someone else?
3: Mm-hmm. That's Little Quacker.
2: Obviously it was. Can you please take this postcard?
3: Yes.
2: And write down a secret to someone special.
3: Huh.
2: What's one thing you still have from your childhood?
3: My curiosity.
2: Who's your favorite Sesame Street character?
3: Snuffleupagus.
2: What was it like having your face on the national stamp of Australia?
3: Pretty cool. But it was kind of strange having everybody lick me.
2: I could imagine. What's your favorite color?
3: Bluest of blue.
2: Least favorite color?
3: Probably bright orange.
2: Diamonds or pearls?
3: Well, diamonds are a girl's best friend.
2: Who's your fashion icon?
3: Probably all of the women that Irving Penn photographed, but especially his wife, Lisa.
2: What's your favorite fashion trend of all time?
3: Black tights.
2: What trend do you hope doesn't exist in 100 years?
3: Texting.
2: What did you wear to the prom?
3: Well, it's not called a prom here. It's called a formal. And I wore a vintage black flapper dress.
2: What's the coolest thing about this home?
3: My 6 alpacas.
2: What's your spirit animal?
3: An otter.
2: If you had to choose another career, what would it be?
3: A scientist who was able to cure something very important, cure cancer.
2: Can you answer this question from this man on this iPad?
3: Yes, I can.
4: Hey, Nicole, my wife and I are painting the apartment, and I need to know, should we go with Horizon, White Wisp, or Paper White?
3: Ah, Horizon.
2: Obviously Horizon. What's your favorite app?
3: The weather app.
2: Favorite website?
3: New York Times.
2: If you had one superpower, what would it be?
3: To fly. Whoa.
2: Oh, hey.
3: A toy.
2: What's the best part about being a mom?
3: Oh, everything. The love, the joy, the purpose.
2: What's the hardest part about being a mom?
3: Knowing I won't be here forever, so I won't always be able to take care of them.
2: What's your favorite curse word?
3: Shit.
2: Favorite TV show of all time?
3: Bewitched.
2: One movie role you would die to play?
3: The Wicked Witch of the West in a remake of The Wizard of Oz.
2: What was it like working with Stanley Kubrick?
3: The best. The best. I mean, it was like being in film school with the greatest professor.
2: If your life were a song, what would the title be?
3: I Will Survive.
2: This is such a cool cottage.
3: Yeah, come on in.
2: If you could have anyone be a guest in this cottage, who would you invite?
3: Keith Urban.
2: Who's an historical figure you love to have coffee with?
3: Eleanor Roosevelt.
2: How do you like your coffee?
3: I like it frothy, lots of froth, and lots of chocolate sprinkles.
2: What is your favorite food?
3: Homemade warm bread with Reggiano.
2: What's your least favorite food?
3: Ham.
2: What do you love on your pizza?
3: Truffles.
2: Truffles, an amazing choice. What's inside the Nicole Kidman cocktail?
3: I don't really like cocktails, but I suppose champagne, peach juice, that's kind of boring. I mean, that's just a Bellini,
2: that's
3: right?
2: That's just a Bellini, right.
3: Oh, I can do better than that.
2: What's the biggest surprise you've ever had?
3: Those two pink lines, finding out I was pregnant!
2: What's the best surprise you've ever planned for?
3: Well, the best surprise I ever did was I gave my husband a 1967 Mustang. I put a big red bow on it and put it in our barn. He flipped out.
2: What were you most surprised to learn being an actress?
3: 99% hard work, 1% glamour.
2: What's the best way to decompress?
3: Make love.
2: Jogging or swimming?
3: Jogging.
2: Pilates or yoga?
3: Yoga.
2: Window seat or aisle seat?
3: Window.
2: What's Hollywood really like?
3: It's small. We kind of all know each other.
2: What's Hugh Jackman really like?
3: Lovely and as decent as he appears.
2: What's one thing you always bring with you on set?
3: My pillow.
2: Who's your favorite actress?
3: Vivian Leigh.
2: What do you look for in a script?
3: Well, it changes, but at the moment, I'm looking for laughs.
2: What's one film you wish people had paid more attention to?
3: Well, a film that I made would be Birth. Look what I've got!
2: Oh, that is a beautiful egg.
3: And a couple of eggs.
2: Wow, this is incredible. What's the most dangerous thing you've ever done in life?
3: Jumped out of a plane, raced around a car track at 200 miles an hour, and scuba dived with sharks, so you tell me.
2: Sharks.
3: Okay.
2: Yep. What's the best part of living on a tour bus?
3: Being on top of each other.
2: What's the worst part of living in a tour bus?
3: The sleeping. You don't get any.
2: Can you sing your favorite lyrics from Keith Urban's song?
3: Well, you meet someone, the only one, you take her by the hand, buy some land, make some love, and then babies come.
2: The music is perfect for this countryside activity we have with cows grazing in the background.
3: Uh-huh, my Black Angus.
2: What's the best part about farm life?
3: The simplicity, the air, the peace.
2: Did you have any pets growing up?
3: I did. Cat, stray cat, called Gregory.
2: Nicole, how are you feeling these days?
3: Honestly?
2: Yeah.
3: Pretty raw.
2: Why?
3: Been through a lot.
2: What was the biggest learning experience you've ever had?
3: Being in love.
2: If you could have your portrait done by any artist, who would it be?
3: John Singer Sargent.
2: Can you please imagine that you're trapped in a box and you must mime your way out of it? Can you do it?
3: Oh, come on. You're kidding.
2: Nope.
3: No.
2: All right, fine. If you could offer your 13-year-old self one piece of advice, what would it be?
3: Be happy.
2: If you could say something to yourself in 13 years, what would you say?
3: I told you so.
2: What's the best parting gift from an Australian to an American on a farm visit like this?
3: Well, it would be my homemade jam from our orchard, my lavender in a sachet, and my eggs.
2: Oh my God, you are a peach. Thank you so much, Nicole.
3: Thanks so much.
2: Thanks
3: for coming.
2: Us. Oh, this is the best experience.
3: And safe travels.
2: Oh, wait. Last
3: Uh-oh.
2: Question.
3: Yes?
2: Who am I going to mail this postcard out to?
3: Jimmy Fallon. Bye.
2: Bye, Nicole.
3: No more questions. Hey, for more 73 questions, subscribe to the Vogue channel.
0: Benito!
5: Hey!
0: ¿Cómo estás?
5: Muy bien, muy bien. ¿Y tú qué lo que?
0: Great to see you, man.
5: Good to see you.
0: Thanks for doing 73 questions.
5: No, gracias a ustedes.
0: We're here at the Barclays Center.
5: Estamos aquí en Brooklyn, papá.
0: How much time do you have before your concert?
5: Tenemos un par de horitas, como cuatro horitas por ahí.
0: All right. And this is the first of three shows that you have here, right?
5: Eso es así.
0: Okay. Now, the Most Wanted tour is your fifth concert tour. What does a typical day look like on this tour?
5: Tranquilito, me levanto, desayuno, entreno, me hago un café, me baño y pa'l venue.
0: What is the one thing you do all the time before every show?
5: Realmente descansar. 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
0: What is the first step in putting together an album tour?
5: Yo creo que lo primero es tener las ganas de hacer música y tener un sentimiento, un pensamiento, algo que decir. 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
0: Wow, look at this art over here. Bienvenidos a Brooklyn.
5: Chale.
0: Love it.
5: 11, 12 y 13, sold out. Manna.
0: Wow. How has this tour been different than years past?
5: Mano, cada tour tiene algo especial y algo diferente. Yo creo que podría ser que me siento más, con más experiencia, más relajado.
0: Now, Benito, last year you said your favorite show on World's Hottest Tour was in Argentina. Has any show on this tour topped that experience whatsoever?
5: Está difícil. Argentina es un crowd bien distinto. Eso es otra cosa.
0: They love you down there.
5: Pero Nueva York es de los mejores. Aquí en Estados Unidos, Nueva York es top.
0: Wow, this is amazing. Hermoso.
5: Beautiful.
0: Yo, Benito, check out the Vogue up top.
5: Amazing.
0: Look at that.
5: Amazing.
0: It's crazy.
5: Ah, mira. No había visto eso. Bonito.
0: Must be incredible. Now, for all of us who don't know what it's like being on that stage, how would you describe being in front of all those people?
5: ¿Qué te puedo decir? 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
0: Now, what do you want fans to get out of this experience?
5: Mano, que se disfruten la noche. 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
0: Can you describe what your first live performance was like?
5: La primera vez que yo... En un lugar mucho más pequeño que esto.
0: Whoa. Oh my God.
5: Está bien, ya entendí.
6: What are you doing?
0: All right.
6: It's you.
0: Oh my God, that scared the hell out of me. Messi or Maradona?
5: Diablo. Messi o Maradona?
0: Yeah.
5: Diablo, en verdad no me quiero meter en problemas, pero he visto más a Messi jugar, a Maradona, pues.
0: ¿Cerveza, medalla o corona?
5: Agua.
0: ¿Tripletas o arroz con habichuelas?
5: Tripleta, no me gustan las habichuelas.
0: Yo, Benito, why do you delete your Instagram photos?
5: Joder.
0: How has acting influenced your musical career?
5: Yo diría que mucho. 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
0: What would be your dream character to play?
5: Hey.
7: Hola.
0: Oh.
7: Hola.
0: Hola.
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0: If you starred in a biopic, whose life would you portray?
5: La vida del padre Alberto.
0: Do you have a specific wellness routine while on tour?
5: Sorry?
0: Wellness routine. Do you have a wellness routine?
5: Bueno, sí, yo me doy mis masajitos, me hidrato bien, me estiro, me tratan bonito.
0: How many hours of sleep are you getting?
5: Yo estoy durmiendo alrededor de yo lo que duermo son como 4 horas. 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
5: Yo gastaba mucho antes en gafas, pero así bien loco. 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
5: El Bugatti. 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
5: Una comprita así como que de chuchería, con flay, quesito, agüita. 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
5: Charmander y Charizard.
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1: Yeah, can you try some on for me? Let's do it. Now you've collaborated with some big names in the music industry. How do you approach fashion collaborations?
0: Mano, a veces nosotros tiramos, a veces ellos nos tiran, pero casi siempre, igual que con la música, es a base de conexión y sentimiento que yo me siento identificado con la marca, con el diseñador, con lo que hace, que yo la use, que a mí me guste, no como que al hacerlo por hacerlo. Yeah. 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
1: I think that makes a lot of sense. All right, so what do we have here? Let's look in the mirror. How do you feel in this jacket?
0: ¿Cómo me sentí?
1: Do you like it?
0: Está cómodo. 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
1: Benito, ¿cómo tienes tanto flow?
0: Papi, ¿qué te puedo decir?
1: What has been your best fashion statement to date?
0: I don't know. I don't think about that. No? You should ask to the people.
1: You said that growing up, whenever you needed a new piece of clothing, you would go into your dad's closet and you'd steal the best shirt you can find. What would you steal from someone else's closet right now?
0: Cuando yo dije eso, diablo. No sé, del closet de Jan o el de Marvin, que tenía par de prendita. Esto me queda grande. A Roma.
1: All right, here's a completely random question for you. You fly all around the world. What advice would you give to someone who's taking an international flight for the very first time?
0: Mano, que coman antes de ir para allá, porque la comida es como que rara y te la sirven fría.
1: Noted. And congrats on your third Met Gala and for being a co-chair. What is your process like for choosing your Met Gala look?
0: Yo pienso que la oportunidad de improvisar, como que no, para el Met no se puede improvisar mucho. 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Yeah.
1: Now, last year you said that you carry around your essentials in a Nintendo Game Boy handbag. How do you carry around your essentials now?
0: Lo necesario. 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
1: Benito, I heard about your barber in Monaco. 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Do you still use the same barber?
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1: All right, let's keep this going, rapid fire. ¿Dominos o chess?
0: Domino, papá.
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0: ¿Tú también?
1: Yo también. Now you got your name by sharing a picture of yourself wearing a bunny suit. Do you still have the bunny suit?
0: The bunny suit?
1: Yeah.
0: No sé, no tengo idea dónde puede estar eso ahora mismo. Tengo la foto, pero el bunny suit no.
1: Okay. Now what was the last piece of clothing or accessory that you purchased?
0: Mano, un coat Prada que me compré hace poco aquí mismo en New York, y estas gafitas que se venden lo más chulita.
1: I'm sure they are. What is the best piece of fashion advice or wisdom that someone's ever shared with you?
0: About fashion?
1: Mm-hmm.
0: I don't know. I don't think someone... 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
1: Wait, Benito, what do you think of what I'm wearing right now? 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
0: Bien, pero podemos apretar.
1: You love sports. Are you seeing any games when you're in Brooklyn?
0: Of course.
1: Yeah?
0: Anoche estaba en un juego de los Yankees contra los Marlins, que perdieron los Yankees, Aaron George. no la sacó en el último turno. Y antier fui para uno de los Knicks y OKC que estuvo cabrón.
1: Hey, Formula One, do you think this is the year for Checo?
0: Cualquier año, el año que él diga, eso va. 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
1: All right, now you've broken records throughout your career. What is next for Bad Bunny?
0: Who's next? 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
1: 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Where am I sitting for the concert tonight?
0: Bueno, tenemos esa sillita ahí que se ve de lo más
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2: Saoirse.
3: Joe.
2: Thanks for taking the time to answer 73 questions.
3: I'm honored.
2: So honored. Also, myself to be in London.
3: I know.
2: What are you doing in London?
3: Just packing up my suitcase. Do you want to come in?
2: Yes.
3: Great.
2: Okay. How often do you have downtime these days?
3: Oh, gosh. It depends on how much I'm working.
2: How should I spend my time right after this interview in London?
3: Go get some food.
2: What's your favorite podcast right now?
3: Still processing.
2: Okay. And you're packing?
3: I am.
2: So where are you off to?
3: Going to Dublin.
2: Do you have any pets?
3: I do.
2: Do you collect anything?
3: Locks of hair.
2: Why?
3: Next question.
2: What's a cause that's close to your heart?
3: The ISPCC.
2: What book hasn't been adapted that you would love to be a part of?
3: Well, I can't tell you that because it is being adapted.
2: Well, can you at least tell me who you'd cast as the lead?
3: Definitely me.
2: Would you ever consider writing or directing?
3: I would, yeah.
2: What's the most treasured thing that you own?
3: Gosh, it would be a toss-up between this ring, which is my grandmother's, mm-hmm. and my fine, fond friend,
2: oh,
3: Pip.
2: Pip.
3: Yeah.
2: Hey, what skill did you have to learn on a film that you still utilize to this day?
3: I'm trying to keep up the French.
2: What real person in history would you love to portray on film?
3: Mary, Queen of Scots.
2: Is it easier to play a character that resembles you or someone living or a completely fictitious one?
3: Easier to play someone fictitious, I would say.
2: Easiest accent to nail?
3: Generic English.
2: Most difficult?
3: Irish.
2: What's something you always travel with?
3: This.
2: Pretty obvious, yeah?
3: Yeah.
2: What's your favorite stamp in that passport?
3: New Zealand.
2: What's a stamp that you're dying to get in that passport?
3: India.
2: What was it like hosting SNL?
3: It was an absolute dream come true.
2: So when you board that plane, window seat or aisle seat?
3: Window.
2: Best habit?
3: Writing in my journal before bed.
2: Worst habit?
3: Biting my nails.
2: What's the best advice you've ever received?
3: Be nice to everyone and make your own cup of tea on set. Come in.
2: Scariest movie ever made?
3: Get Out.
2: What movie makes you laugh every single time?
3: Bridesmaids.
2: If you weren't acting, what do you think you'd be doing with your life?
3: Probably directing or working in radio. Thanks.
4: You're welcome.
3: Come on down, it's tea time.
2: Great. What's a film of yours you wish more people would pay attention to?
3: How I Live Now.
2: Do you do your own stunts?
3: Yeah.
2: What's been the hardest?
3: Probably being strapped to the bottom of a truck in the Sahara Desert for an hour.
2: How did you roll out of that car in Lady Bird?
3: I just opened the door and did a drop and roll.
2: All right, tea time.
3: Tea time.
2: Hey.
3: This is going to be the best tea of your life.
2: All right. Do you always prefer tea over coffee?
3: Yeah, always.
2: Are we having tea with or without milk?
3: With milk.
2: I should have known that. What's your mandatory breakfast?
3: Rye bread, mashed avocado on top, poached egg, and spinach.
2: I'm excited for this. There we go. Now, your name, Saoirse, is often a topic of questioning.
3: Yeah.
2: What does that name mean?
3: It means freedom. So, if you're ever confused about how to pronounce my name, you can just call me Freedom.
2: What's the most creative pronunciation of your name you've ever heard?
3: Sally and Jasmine, which are two entirely different names.
2: Do you have a middle name that's equally Gaelic and difficult to pronounce?
3: Unity, which in Irish is Una.
2: If you could make up your own name like in Lady Bird, what would it be?
3: Princess Consuela Banana Hammock.
2: All right. If I disappeared and was replaced with a historical figure, who would you want to be having tea with?
3: Definitely Mary, Queen of Scots.
2: What costume in all the films that you've been in has been your favorite?
3: A beautiful floral skirt that I wore in Brooklyn.
2: What's the all-time greatest clothing purchase you've ever made?
3: I bought this beautiful Saint Laurent bag, which is very, very fancy.
2: Have you ever stolen anything from a wardrobe?
3: No.
2: What's the most fashionable film character?
3: Any character that Audrey Hepburn's ever played.
2: Most iconic costume of any character ever?
3: That white dress that Marilyn Monroe wears in Some Like It Hot.
2: Okay, can you yell the answer to the next question outside of this window right here?
3: Yeah, absolutely.
2: What's your favorite dessert?
3: I don't like dessert, okay?
2: So you're born in Ireland, right?
3: No, I was actually born in the Bronx.
2: But you grew up in Ireland?
3: I grew up in a tiny little town called Ardatton.
2: And how often do you visit home?
3: As often as I can. Hmm.
2: What do you miss most about Ireland when you're away?
3: The crack.
2: The crack?
3: Not the drug. It's fun.
2: Oh, okay.
3: Yeah.
2: Thanks for clarifying.
3: Yeah.
2: How well do you speak the Irish language?
3: Pretty well.
2: Can you answer the next question in a little bit of Irish?
3: Yeah.
2: On average, how many scripts do you read each week?
3: Ever a dough. That's the telephone.
2: That's normally how it sounds. What is the first movie that you remember seeing?
3: Titanic.
2: It's a classic.
3: Hello. Dave, how's it going? How's Linda? And the kids? Oh my God, she's 8 years old now. That's so crazy. Okay, I'll tell them. Taxi's here.
2: True or false? Your mom is the best plus one at award ceremonies.
3: True.
2: You gave Timothée Chalamet a fake ID.
3: False.
2: You're one of seven children.
3: That's absolutely false.
2: Ed Sheeran has you tattooed on his body.
3: He doesn't have me tattooed onto his body, but he does have my handwriting tattooed onto his body.
2: Speaking of that guy, does this interview remind you of that Galway Girl music video you were starring in?
3: Yeah, it's exactly the same.
2: What song makes you cry?
3: Song to the Siren by This Mortal Coil and Sweet Baby James by James Taylor.
2: What's the most overworn item in your wardrobe?
3: Probably these trainers.
2: Secret skill or talent?
3: I have no secret skills or talents.
2: Well, what's the talent that you wish you had?
3: Probably juggling, because I reckon I would make an amazing juggler.
2: Oh, jeez. What's something you learned recently that completely blew your mind?
3: There are more fake flamingos in the world than real flamingos. Hmm.
2: What's your favorite color to wear?
3: Red and blue.
2: What's your favorite look you've worn on the red carpet?
3: Probably the Calvin Klein dress to the Oscars. It was pink.
2: Which one of these dogs do you want to own?
3: That one.
2: That's a good choice.
3: Yeah.
2: What jumps out at you in a good script?
3: Good pace.
2: Growing up on movie sets, what was it like leaving a production and jumping on to the next?
3: It was really sad.
2: Speaking of sad, last question. Question number 73. What's the biggest misconception Americans have about the Irish?
3: The Irish goodbyes are not real. It's not a real thing, America, okay?
2: Huh, really? Well, look, this
3: could
2: interview
3: was made... Could you just turn off that record player for me,
2: please? Oh, sure,
3: place?
2: Absolutely. Thanks. This is such a cool record. Saoirse? Saoirse? Huh. Hey, Dan.
4: Hi, Vogue. Welcome.
2: Let's do this.
4: Let's do this.
2: You know why I'm here?
4: I'm gonna be asked some questions today, I think.
2: 73 of them.
4: That's true.
2: How excited are you?
4: On a scale of 1 to 10, I'm at a solid 14.
2: That's not high enough.
4: That's pretty high.
2: Come on. All right, let's begin this interview. So what's the first thing you thought of this morning?
4: What I was gonna eat for breakfast.
2: What's the first thing on your to-do list?
4: Ordering what I was going to eat for breakfast.
2: What's the fourth thing on your to-do list?
4: Figuring out where I was gonna go for lunch.
2: What's something that you feel like should be on your to-do list, but it's not?
4: Scheduling a workout for after the breakfast and lunch.
2: And what's your go-to breakfast?
4: Blueberry ricotta pancakes from Little Dom's around the corner.
2: Delicious.
4: Mm-hmm.
2: All right.
4: My name.
2: Who's your favorite artist?
4: Chris Knight is a favorite. I have a lot of his work. He's also Canadian.
2: Nice. And favorite cocktail?
4: Ooh, no. Cosmopolitan on the rocks? Can I say that in 2019?
2: Yeah, you can. It's okay. Unique. That's a unique answer. And what's your favorite scent?
4: Anything like woody, like a burnt wood, like a cedar or a pine, something oody.
2: Okay, who is this friendly little furry guy?
4: This is Redmond.
2: Hey, Redmond.
4: This is my dog and best friend.
2: How would Redmond describe himself if he could?
4: Better than all of us.
2: How do you think he'd describe you?
4: I don't want to know.
2: What's your favorite thing about your dog?
4: He is very calm and level-headed, qualities that I strive for every day of my life.
2: Okay, Dan, I'm a huge fan of Schitt's Creek. I love that show.
4: Thank you.
2: And I'm just putting it out there. Did you have any idea when it started that you'd be here, 5 seasons deep, Emmy nominated, next to the likes of all these shows right now?
4: Absolutely not. The past 6 years have been an absolute dream come true.
2: Congratulations.
4: Thank you.
2: And you acted, produced, wrote, and showran Schitt's Creek. Mm-hmm. How are you still standing?
4: You might want to ask my therapist. I don't know. I think when you do something that you're passionate about, that you love, it just comes quite easily.
2: Which of those roles did you truly relish the most?
4: I loved doing them all at the same time. There was something quite amazing about having an idea that only existed in my head, and by the end of it, seeing it come to life. It was fantastic.
2: What will you miss the most about it?
4: The people.
2: Now, your character David once famously said when it comes to fashion, durable and elegant usually don't go hand in hand. Is this really true?
4: I love durability in my clothing, and I think this sweater is both durable and elegant, so I'm gonna say I disagree with David Rose.
2: Now, as someone who is never not well-dressed, style advice can you offer?
4: I think you have to feel comfortable in the clothes that you're wearing, because if you are uncomfortable, people can see and people can tell, and that's not a good look.
2: Is there any trend you are uncomfortable trying?
4: Hats. But I've tried all those trends, and they did not work out, unfortunately.
2: What was the last thing that you purchased?
4: A house.
2: Congrats again.
4: Thank you very much.
2: Adulting so hard.
4: Mm-hmm. I know, I'm terrified and excited.
2: What's the most luxe thing that you've ever worn?
4: Probably the Rick Owens leather jacket that I wear in the pilot episode of our show. It was actually mine from my own closet. I bought it with my first paycheck. I went to the store in New York. I swiped my credit card, my hand was shaking. And I've worn it every day since, and I'm so glad that it made it into the show. You gotta get your money's worth at the end of the day.
2: What is something you can never overinvest in?
4: Your relationships with your friends and family and loved ones.
2: Wise words. What is your most prized possession?
4: My relationships. And, I mean, this is gonna seem sort of boastful.
2: Okay.
4: But why not?
2: I'm ready for it.
4: My MTV Movie Award.
2: I was gonna say, that is an MTV Movie Award.
4: It is indeed.
2: I saw the popcorn.
4: And I'll tell you why it means so much to me. I started my career at MTV as a television host, so to win this for my role on Schitt's Creek was like a full circle moment.
2: That's cool.
4: Mm-hmm.
2: Look at that.
4: It's also very heavy, so I use it to work out.
2: Yeah, it's a good way to do exercise.
4: I don't do that.
2: What is your favorite movie of all time?
4: Bridget Jones's Diary.
2: What is your favorite song of all time?
4: If pressed, I would say I Will Always Love You by Dolly Parton / Whitney Houston. I will take either version.
2: It's a good combo.
4: Mm-hmm.
2: Now I heard a rumor that you're a huge Beyoncé fan. Can you rank every Beyoncé album?
4: First of all, absolutely not. That's why would I ever do that? They're all masterpieces.
2: All right.
4: And second of all, is someone not a Beyoncé fan?
2: Doesn't exist.
4: Okay.
2: Doesn't exist.
4: Just checking.
2: Now, if it's not Beyoncé, though, can you rank every Mariah Carey album?
4: Absolutely not. Why would you ask me that? They're all masterpieces.
2: Okay, I get it.
4: Mm-hmm.
2: Now, if you were seated at a dinner table with Beyoncé and Mariah Carey, how would you kick off the conversation?
4: Well, first of all, I would have passed out when I got the invitation to that dinner.
2: Yeah.
4: So I would be unconscious for the dinner. People would have to, like, marionette my body into making it look like I was enjoying myself.
5: Someone's at the door.
2: Seems like a lively night.
4: I will say this. Mariah Carey once tweeted about our show, and I had a full panic attack.
2: That's a pretty big deal.
4: It is a big deal. I got it on the airplane, and I cried. Thanks. Wow. I don't know why I just told you that I cried.
2: That's okay.
4: I guess we're getting pretty intimate.
2: What'd you get?
4: These are blueberry ricotta pancakes from Little Dom's.
2: Ah, that sounds good.
4: Mm-hmm.
2: Now, let's talk about your creative process.
4: Oh, that sounds intellectual.
2: It is. Let's time to get intellectual.
4: Uh-huh.
2: When is the best time for your writing?
4: I feel like every CEO says in the mornings, but for me, it's very, very late at night.
2: And where do you get your inspiration writing?
4: In my little writer's nook that I'll show you right now.
2: Oh, that sounds nice.
4: Mm-hmm.
2: What's the most important thing for you when writing?
4: Oh, boy. Probably to just make sure that anything I'm writing feels honest and grounded and real.
2: Yeah. Do you remember the first thing you ever wrote?
4: Yes. It was a short story about a young girl that got kidnapped and taken to Russia at the turn of the century.
2: What inspired that?
4: I don't know. I've never been to Russia, and I know nothing about the turn of the century. So I remember my grandmother crying at the story, though, yeah. But that could be because it was so bad.
2: Now, at what age did you feel confident in your voice as a writer?
4: I would like you to re-ask me that question in a decade.
2: Okay. Mm-hmm. How do you beat writer's block?
4: On the best of days, I would walk around the block. On the worst of days, I would plan a trip somewhere.
2: Whose writing do you read or hear and feel utterly blown away by?
4: I would say Joan Didion, or nowadays, Phoebe Waller-Bridge.
2: Oh, Phoebe Waller-Bridge.
4: A fellow 73 questioner.
2: She is incredible. Dan, would you consider yourself to be a routine person?
4: No, I am not a routine person.
2: Ah, no routines. So you don't have a morning or evening skincare beauty routine?
4: I would say in that case, I am a routine person. I have a regimented skincare routine that I don't care to share with all of you.
2: I knew it. I knew it. So besides the MTV Movie Award, what is your exercise regimen?
4: I take a lot of walks around the block like a 92-year-old grandmother in Florida. I have bad knees.
2: What three staples should everyone have in their closet without fail?
4: I would say a great pair of dress shoes, a great pair of dress pants, and a crisp white t-shirt.
2: Whose fashion advice do you worship?
4: Paul Newman, and I wish I could ask him about it.
2: What's something you learned from The Gap that still holds true?
4: Ooh, how to perfectly fold a turtleneck sweater.
2: If you could distill your personality into one item of clothing, what would it be and why?
4: I guess a sweater?
2: Yep.
4: For lack of a better idea? I don't know. They're versatile. They can be expensive and cheap. And they pretty much, I guess, look good on everybody. Does that even make sense?
2: It does.
4: Okay. I'll go with your word on it.
2: Totally coherent.
4: All right.
2: You sourced costumes for your show. Which was the hardest to find?
4: Season 2 of Schitt's Creek, I wanted this Helmut Lang mohawked hoodie that I had longed for quite some time. It took me 6 months to find. I finally found it on eBay, and we purchased it, we wore it, and I now have it in my closet.
2: Who's your favorite designer right now?
4: Dries Van Noten.
2: Who's the most fashionable character in any rom-com ever?
4: Bridget Jones.
2: Favorite fashion moment in any rom-com ever?
4: Probably this dress is an Alaya when Cher Horowitz was held at gunpoint in Clueless.
2: That's a good one.
4: Mm-hmm.
2: You were born in Canada.
4: I was born in Canada, proudly.
2: What does Toronto have over LA?
4: I would say the seasons and nice people.
2: What's the most Canadian thing about you?
4: I say sorry a lot. Sorry? Is it sorry here? I don't know.
2: I'm not hearing a lot of those. Sorry. Now, you said growing up that you were an introvert as a kid. Would you still say that you are an introvert?
4: Yes, which is why a one-take 73 questions situation is not necessarily in my comfort zone.
2: Well, you're doing fine.
4: Mm-hmm.
2: And we have some family over here.
4: Oh.
2: Is this a photo of you and your dad?
4: This is a photo of my family and a photo of me and my dad. My dad actually gave me this little framed photo on the last day of shooting our show.
2: What does it say on that?
4: It says, Daniel, it was an honor being your partner, son. Dad, XO. Oh, no. I don't want to cry for you, Vogue, but I just might.
2: You're so lucky to have a father like him.
4: He is a lovely, lovely, sweet, generous man.
2: Now, when you were growing up, did you have any idea that he was famous?
4: Not until I was around 15 when American Pie came out, and then everyone started asking me if the movie was based on my life. And unfortunately, I have not made love to a pie.
2: You wrote his part on Schitt's Creek.
4: I did.
2: How similar is that persona with his real life one?
4: I would say there's a lot of similarities. He does not like getting his hair wet. So obviously in the first season of our show, I wrote a scene where his hair gets wet. It's what you do
2: Damn.
4: To your family.
2: Uh-huh. Damn.
4: Yeah.
2: Now, everyone in the show is individually so funny.
4: They are indeed.
2: Who is often the first to crack up?
4: I would say me. And then I built it into my character. I feel like David laughs a lot at people. And that's just my way of blurring the lines between my unprofessionalism and his eccentricities.
2: Now, you once described Schitt's Creek as being a celebration of love, and rather than just a comedy, a drama with comedic elements.
4: That is, you have done your research.
2: Nailed it. Would you change that?
4: No, I think that is the most accurate description I have heard so far.
2: What's something you learned recently that really impressed you or blew your mind?
4: How cashews are made. They're not made, they're actually grown on trees. Anyway, Google it. It's crazy.
2: Okay. What are you currently excited about in life right now?
4: Figuring out what my next show is going to be. And also, I've been working on something, and I guess Vogue is the place to show it to.
2: Oh, saving it for Vogue.
4: Uh-oh.
2: That's smart.
4: I'm nervous.
2: What's your favorite book?
4: It's a long-form poem called Autobiography of Red.
2: Right. What's your favorite pizza?
4: Pepperoni double cheese.
2: Do you have any regrets, Dan?
4: I feel like regrets are a waste of time.
2: What was the last thing that made you cry?
4: Shooting the last episode of our entire series.
2: What was the last thing that made you cry from laughing?
4: Shooting the last episode of our entire series.
2: And what was the last time that you were surprised?
4: When we got our Emmy nominations.
2: What do you want to be remembered for?
4: I guess having done some good.
2: Wow, take a look at that.
4: Uh-oh. I don't know. I don't know what these are.
2: Those look cool.
4: Don't look too closely, they're just samples. But it's a little project I've been working on.
2: Well, I want a pair of those.
4: Mm-hmm.
2: Now, you've been lauded for how you present queer stories. How does that make you feel?
4: Very grateful to have been given the opportunity to do that.
2: What's been the most surprising response from telling those stories?
4: Probably the letters that we've received from people who have told us that the show has changed their relationships with their family and friends for the better and has made them more confident people.
2: It's incredible.
4: It's amazing.
2: You are someone who has proclaimed they love Japan.
4: Yes.
2: So this is correct.
4: Verified. Okay. That is a fact.
2: Now, what do you love most about Japan as a country and culture?
4: I feel like when you're there, you feel like you're trapped between the past, the present, and the future, and that's pretty magical.
2: And what's something you always, without fail, have to buy when you're there?
4: Glasses. Which is why I want to...
2: Oh, I'm going to try them on.
4: I'm just going to see which one works best.
2: Let's see how I look.
4: For you. Yeah. We might have to do this fitting a little later, but I would go with a sunglass, I think, if I were to do anything.
2: We'll figure it out.
4: That's fine.
2: But if I had 24 hours to spend in Japan, what one store, bar, restaurant should I have to hit?
4: Okay. Store, I would pick up something from Capital with a K. It's very special. Bar, JBS, which is a little record bar, and Bar Trench, which is sort of a... feels like Sweeney Todd, England or something. And restaurant, there's a little dumpling place in Harajuku. If you just look up best dumplings in Harajuku, you will find that place. But it is extraordinary, and they have the most amazing cucumber salad I have ever eaten.
2: And I just brought you to a place to the last question, talking about food, because the last question I have for you, Dan, this has been great. Can I have some of those pancakes? Because I haven't eaten all day.
4: First of all, we are not eating on camera for Vogue. And second of all, that is an order for one, sir. So, no, you cannot.
2: Ooh.
4: I'm very grateful you were here, though. Sorry.
2: Fine, I'll take it. All right. Thanks so much, Dan.
4: Thank you.
2: This has been really, really cool. Okay. Emily Blunt.
5: Hello, Joe. Get out of here, Sam.
2: Here we are for your 73-question interview. Can't wait. And first of all, if I may be blunt... Why are you here on the Vogue floor?
5: So Anna is in Europe for the week, and she's asked me to take over the offices for her.
2: Big shoes to fill.
5: I know. Come with me.
2: Do you like living in New York City?
5: I do. I love it.
2: Okay. Where'd you grow up?
5: I grew up in London.
2: What do you miss most about England when in America?
5: Oh, the irreverence, probably.
2: What do you miss most about America when in England?
5: The enthusiasm.
2: Is there anything New York has over London?
5: Pizza. Better pizza.
6: Emily, you're Starbucks.
5: Thank you, Jessie.
6: You're welcome.
5: Bit cold. Never mind.
2: What's the best part about being on set?
5: Oh, the camaraderie.
2: Would you ever consider writing?
5: Maybe.
2: What about directing?
5: Maybe.
2: Who's a director you love to work with, but you haven't had the chance yet?
5: Alfonso Cuarón, call me.
2: What do you look for in a script these days?
5: I look for sophistication, intrigue, surprise, nothing derivative.
2: What's the biggest misconception about being an actress?
5: That we take longer in hair and makeup than the boys. Not true.
2: Can you finish this sentence for me? Hollywood of the future looks like...
5: more hopeful.
2: Do you ever rewatch your old films?
5: I do not.
2: Why?
5: Because I'll just pick them apart. Hmm. Did you see what I did here? This is how official this job is.
2: Yep, those are definitely official documents. What's the wildest thing you've ever done in your life?
5: I went scuba diving with sharks.
2: Didn't Zac Efron do the same thing?
5: No, he didn't.
2: What's something you didn't expect about motherhood?
5: That I'm really good at multitasking.
2: Can you tell me your favorite joke?
5: I don't like jokes. In fact, I hate jokes, so don't. Let's not do that.
6: All right, well, knock, knock.
5: No, please, please, please, please.
6: No, I mean the door.
5: Oh, the door.
7: Flowers.
5: Flowers.
6: Oh, how nice.
5: For me, sort of romantic.
6: Yeah.
5: And lovely.
6: What's a TV show you love to make a cameo in?
5: Shark Tank.
6: Oh, sharks. If you had a podcast.
5: Sharks again.
6: If you had a podcast, what would it be about?
5: Probably about home decorating or something like
6: mm-hmm.
5: that. Yeah.
6: Who would you ask 73 questions if
5: Ooh,
6: you had a chance?
5: Keith Richards. Namely, how are you still alive?
6: Okay, so who sent these flowers?
5: I don't know, but isn't this so romantic?
6: Romantic, yeah.
5: So many congratulations on your new appointment. Love from... Mum. Anyway, move on.
6: What was your favorite scene of shooting The Devil Wears Prada?
5: I like the one where I was really, really, really sick.
6: Okay, what did you learn about fashion from working on the film?
5: Just be more fierce and wild. I learned that from Patricia Field, our costume designer.
6: On average, how many times has your husband seen the film?
5: I would say a solid 23 times.
6: And speaking of John, how long have you guys been married for?
5: Been married for 8 years.
6: Is it true John cried hearing you sing for the first time?
5: He did.
6: Is it true you unknowingly matchmade at your own wedding?
5: I did. I matchmade my sister with Stanley Tucci, who wormed his way into the family.
6: Stanley Tucci? Isn't he just the best?
5: He is the best guy.
6: If you could go on a double date with any couple, living or dead, who would it be?
5: Oh, Rob Marshall and John DeLuca.
6: You and John were amazing in A Quiet Place, and it was terrifying. What was your gut immediate reaction upon reading the title?
5: The title, I thought, oh, what a sweet sort of quiet living room drama. I was wrong. So wrong.
6: In honoring John's Boston roots,
5: yes.
6: Can you tell me something in your thickest Boston accent?
5: I'm going to butcher it. All right. Good for you, Joe, with your wicked awesome questions and your fancy job and your Vogue offices.
6: is that Matt Damon?
5: I know, right?
8: Emily?
5: Yes?
8: We're ready for you in the closet.
5: Yes, great.
6: Favorite dish to cook?
5: I love turkey lasagna.
6: What is a favorite book that you enjoyed recently?
5: I loved Life After Life by Kate Atkinson.
6: Historical figure you love to take tea with?
5: Ella Fitzgerald.
7: Where would you like to have dinner with Donatella tonight?
5: Donatella?
7: Yes.
5: Chuck E. Cheese. She loves it.
7: Okay.
6: First role you ever had?
5: I was on stage with Dame Judi Dench, who's delightful, and I played her granddaughter.
6: Is it true you started acting to help get over stuttering?
5: I did. I had a severe stutter as a child, and when I was in character, I tended to speak fluently.
6: Okay, and if you weren't acting, what would you have pursued in your life?
5: I kind of wanted to be a translator for the UN, because I was quite good at Spanish. Not anymore.
6: What's the hardest thing you've ever had to do for a role?
5: For a role, I had to learn a martial art called Krav Maga for Edge of Tomorrow.
6: Ooh.
5: It's quite intense.
6: Okay, can you show me a move from
5: Krav Maga? Let me show you a move.
6: Yeah.
5: You can grab someone by the back of their head and sort of knee them repeatedly in the privates. Does some damage. Michelle, what do we got?
9: Some locations for our next shoot.
5: Looks a bit dull, doesn't it? Was it in, where is this?
9: Paris.
5: Paris. Not so dull suddenly. I'm going to go with this one. This one, scrap the rest.
6: Are you a morning person or night person?
5: I'm a morning person. Look at these pants.
6: Wow, those are...
5: Come on, why not?
6: Those are very red pants.
5: Wow.
6: Kittens or puppies?
5: I will say puppies because I'm allergic to cats.
6: What's your current obsession?
5: Pinterest.
6: What are you pinning these days?
5: I'm pinning light fixtures and wood paneled walls.
6: Okay. Who's the most impressive person in the world?
5: Oh, I cannot believe you just asked me that question.
6: Why?
5: Because it's just too difficult. Hello, Talia, what do you got?
10: What do you think?
5: Ooh, no, boring, no colour. Now hang that up, don't just fling it anywhere.
6: Ooh.
5: I'm just kidding, I'm just kidding.
6: How do you become Mary Poppins?
5: Mary Poppins? You've got to practice your turnout like this.
6: Is that right?
5: See, it's quite hard for someone as unflexible as me.
6: Huh.
5: Ooh, see, this is what people in fashion do. They just tend to... sort of do stuff like this.
6: With Mary Poppins, how did you feel on your first day of shooting?
5: Terrified.
6: Did you watch the original in preparation?
5: I did not, so as not to get more terrified.
6: Okay, now you're not on social media.
5: I'm not.
6: Why?
5: Because I just don't think it's an organic fit for me. I'm a bit of a dinosaur.
6: Well, if you did have a Twitter account, what would your handle be?
5: What's a handle?
11: Emily.
5: Yes.
11: I have James Corden on line
5: Ooh,
11: one.
5: Ooh, no, no, no. He can definitely wait.
6: Who's your dream co-star?
5: Leonardo DiCaprio.
6: Dream duet partner.
5: Duet partner? Louis Armstrong.
6: Dream ensemble cast.
5: Dream ensemble cast. Okay, let's do it. Benicio del Toro, Dwayne Johnson, Sienna Miller, Emily Mortimer, Ryan Reynolds, Blake Lively, me, cast it, let's do it. It's gonna be huge.
6: It's gonna be huge.
5: Yeah.
6: If your life was a musical, what would the title be?
5: Dance, who cares what you look like? Ian, what do we have?
12: Big question, which bells?
5: It's a tough call, they're both so different. I'm sorry, who asked?
7: Who asked her?
6: What's it going to be, Emily?
5: I'm going to have to call a friend here.
6: Okay. What's been the most rewarding trip you've ever taken?
5: Rewarding? I would say Bhutan, hiking through Bhutan.
6: What's a country you wish to visit?
5: I would love to go to Brazil. Hi, Stan.
8: Emily, what a surprise.
5: Stanley, I know. How are you?
8: Fine, thank you. Fine, thank you.
5: Good. I have a very important question for you. Are you ready?
8: Yeah, go ahead.
5: Which one?
8: I don't really know. You know, I don't know too much about fashion. I only played someone who did, and it was completely... It's fake. It was fake.
5: Right. You are very unstylish. Goodbye. No.
6: So, blue?
5: Oh, no. Cerulean.
6: Best way to decompress.
5: Don't miss out the cerulean. Best way to decompress?
6: Yep.
5: Best way to decompress, I do transcendental meditation every day. Although, if I had these shoes, I would not need to do that because they are happy-making shoes.
6: They really are. How would you describe your personal style?
5: I would say sort of tomboyish, urban-ish, kind of. Who knows?
6: What's something you don't go a day without wearing?
5: Lip balm.
6: What's been the most extravagant thing you've ever worn?
5: Probably some jewelry that I didn't actually own.
6: And what's something that you wish you really hadn't worn?
5: Oh, I don't think I looked very good at the Devil Wears Prada premiere. My dress was all wrinkly and it was a mistake.
6: Okay, can you name the best designer who has ever lived?
5: Oh, McQueen.
6: Good choice.
5: McQueen. Do you think McQueen would like me to wear this hat with one of his dresses?
6: Totally, it's an equestrian chic.
5: I know, it's very British though, right?
6: Yeah, it looks good. If you could raid someone's closet, who would it be?
5: Blakey Lively's.
6: Must have beauty product.
5: I love Dior mascaras.
6: What's the best beauty advice you've ever received?
5: Get off that sunbed. Stop tanning. Oh, look.
6: Tucci?
5: Hi, Anna.
6: Anna.
10: Emily, hi. How did it go today?
5: It went wonderfully well, thank you.
10: Well, I can't think of anyone that would be better for the part than you.
5: Thank you, Anna. Is there anything else I can do for you?
10: No, that's all.
5: I've been waiting for that moment.
6: All right, Emily, last question. How do you think this interview went?
5: I think it went really well. But next time, bore someone else with your questions.
6: Yeah, but I thought this was going well.
5: It's not even my life.
13: Play cool.
14: Bye.
6: Thanks, Emily.
13: Just a rock star, no big deal.
6: Liam Gallagher. I'm so happy to be asking you 73 questions. I've waited for this for a long time. Let's get into this. So, how are you these days?
15: I'm good, very good.
6: All right. What's currently on your mind?
15: Ooh, Manchester City.
6: Yeah, you're a City supporter. I'm glad we're doing this in Hempstead Heath. It's a change of scenery for the series. You run here a lot, right?
15: Yeah, I haven't run on here for a bit, though, because I've been touring. But, yeah, I like to run on here when I can.
6: Do you run for distance or for speed?
15: A distance.
6: If you couldn't be Liam Gallagher, who would you want to be?
15: John Lennon.
6: Out of every film that you've ever seen in your entire life, what's your favorite?
15: Quadrophenia.
6: Do you have any irrational fears like snakes, airplanes, clowns, that type of thing?
15: Mice.
6: What's the best present anyone ever gave you?
15: My brother bought me a John Lennon necklace that he wore when he met the Maharishi. And that was the last nicest thing he ever done for me.
6: Do you have any kind of motto or mantra that you live by?
15: Live in the now. Forget, you know, don't worry about tomorrow.
6: Okay, what's a topic you could spend hours upon hours talking to me about?
15: Ooh, the Beatles.
6: If I found you at a pub, what would you be drinking?
15: All of them. I like them all. Lager, Guinness.
6: And how do you prepare your tea?
15: I like it with milk, no sugar.
6: What would you say is your spirit animal?
15: Dolphin.
6: Now, you weren't always into music, but how did it bloom for you?
15: I got into music when I was about 18. I know there's a lot of people that get in it when they're two and that, but I was into football until I was about 18, so that's... I was a late comer.
6: Now, what are your favorite lyrics of any song ever?
15: I need to be myself. I can't be no one else. Feeling supersonic. Give me gin and tonic.
6: Now, can you rank your favorite Beatles records from least to most favorite?
15: No, I can't. I love them all.
6: What are your top five favorite Oasis songs?
15: The Forever, Supersonic, Cast No Shadow.
6: Good one so far.
15: My sister. I need one more, don't I?
6: One more.
13: Wonderwall.
6: All right, there you go. Now, a couple years back, you said you owned 2,000 tambourines. Do you still
15: have
6: it?
15: Did I say that?
6: Yeah, you did.
15: No.
6: Pretty sure you did.
15: No, I don't own 2,000 tambourines. Not anymore. Because I tend to give them away and that to the beautiful people.
6: Where did that rumor come from?
15: I don't know.
6: All right. Now, if you could form a supergroup with anybody from the history of music, and you're the singer, who else is in the band?
15: Right. Keith Moon on drums, Jimi Hendrix on guitar, and Paul McCartney on bass.
14: What audience do you want to play?
15: Pardon?
14: What audience would you play?
15: What audience would it play?
14: Yeah, what venue?
15: Ooh, I don't, Main Road. No, not Main Road, because it's not over there. Anywhere that'll have us.
14: Liam, what would you say is the single hardest part of the rock and roll lifestyle?
15: The hardest part is staying true to yourself and keeping it real.
14: Right. Is there anyone today you say is a true living rock star?
15: Me.
14: Wasn't expecting anything less.
15: Exactly.
14: And of these living rock stars, who got old and stayed cool?
15: Neil Young.
14: How do you think you've changed rock and roll?
15: How do I think I've changed rock and roll? I just do exactly what it says on the tin.
14: Yeah, but would you say that rock and roll still exists?
15: Yeah, it does while I'm still here, yeah.
14: What do you like and dislike about music today?
15: What do I like, dislike about it? No, I like music, man. I don't dislike. Right. I don't dislike it.
14: What's your favorite part of performing on stage?
15: Favorite part performing on stage is seeing the people and making them bounce.
14: And when you're standing on stage, you have such an iconic stance. How did that come about?
15: Well, I never wanted to be Mick Jagger, and I'm not into dancing. It's not my scene and that, so I just think, you know, you just stand like that and you get a bit more power behind the vocals.
14: What's the most underrated band of the 90s?
15: Oasis.
14: How about the most overrated band?
15: Blur.
14: What was your favorite thing about the 90s?
15: Oh, the favorite thing about the 90s, I reckon there was no camera phones and people were just living in the moment.
14: Do you miss that?
15: Yeah.
14: What was your least favorite thing about the 90s?
15: The least favorite thing about the 90s? I don't have a least favorite thing about the 90s. The 90s were beautiful.
14: All right, can't have this interview without asking, what's the best party you've ever been to in your life?
15: Best party I've ever been to?
14: Oh, you've seen some parties.
15: I can't really think of the best one, really. I've been to quite a few in that. But,
14: there's got to be one, right?
15: There is, I guess, but I can't think of one on top of my head.
14: That's okay. But do you have any hangover remedies?
15: Straight back to the pub. No messing about, lager.
14: Yeah, hair of the dog.
15: Don't sit and dwell about on hangovers, just go straight back again. And it'll work itself out.
14: It's been a few years since the 90s. Things are different. What's a wild night out for you these days?
15: Oh, I don't have wild nights out these days. I have wild nights in.
14: If you were forced to sing one song for the rest of your life, what song would it be?
15: Live Forever.
14: What would you say is the best lesson that your mother taught you?
15: To be myself and not give a f*** what people think.
14: What's the biggest lesson that you've learned from being a father?
15: Being a father? I don't know, man. I don't know.
14: Yeah?
15: Sure, yeah.
14: Can you tell me something that your kids do better than you?
15: Digest their food better than me.
14: Now, there's been a resurgence in Oasis fans over the past few years. What's it been like to see a new generation discovering your music?
15: It's amazing. We're very lucky to be alive and still witnessing the youth at our gigs. Like, there's a lot of people that pass away and you never get to experience that.
14: In the 18 years that Oasis were together, what specific moment makes you the most emotional?
15: I just think getting a record deal, you know, as boring as that kind of can sound, and like we've done like Nebworth and Main Road and all that, I think getting a record deal and going into the studio and developing the songs, and that was the most important thing for me.
14: Yeah, no, for sure. What's your guilty pleasure?
15: Guilty pleasure. Blur.
14: Has anyone ever left you feeling completely starstruck?
15: Yeah, Ringo Starr.
14: Ringo? I can see that. Seems like a pretty good guy to hang out with, right?
15: Yeah, he's a dude. He's my favorite.
14: When you're getting ready for a show, what's your pre-stage ritual?
15: Pre-stage ritual? I drink a lot of honey and lemon and apple cider vinegar.
14: That actually sounds pleasant.
16: Liam, heads up!
14: Obvious fan placement.
15: Come on, pet.
14: What a wonderful display of footwork.
15: Nice.
14: Who's the most rock and roll player at Manchester City and why?
15: It used to be Mike Summerby in the 60s and the 70s because he never wore shin pads and that. He rolled his socks down and he got stuck in. But these days, who would I say it is now? Maybe Sergio Aguero.
14: All right. Who would you like to see relegated from the Premier League?
15: United. Manchester United.
14: Okay. Who would you rather be stuck on a desert island with, Mohamed Salah or Alexis Sanchez?
15: Who?
14: Mohamed Salah or Alexis Sanchez?
15: Alexis Sanchez.
14: Now, I heard that Danny Boyle just found someone to play you in a movie. Who's someone that you would have not minded to play you?
15: Who would I not mind playing me?
14: Yep.
15: I'm easy, man. Yeah. I've only got the haircut right and the chat and that. I'm cool with anyone.
14: Bigger question, who do you think should play Noel in the movie?
15: Oh, the little fella out of Ant and Dec. Is it Dec?
14: Yeah, that's Dec. Is there a topic you wish people would stop asking you about?
15: Are you hot in that parka? Yeah, I am hot in it. Shit up.
14: Oh, we got some dogs. Liam, would you consider yourself a dog person?
15: I am, yeah.
14: What rules do you try to follow the best you can to keep everything in check?
15: Just my voice, when it tells me to go to bed, it's loud and that. Like years ago, it used to be very quiet. I know when I go to bed these days.
14: Right. How would you describe your personal style?
15: Big and baggy and authentic.
14: How do you think it's evolved over the past few decades?
15: It hasn't evolved. It's still the same, keeping it real.
14: Who was or is your style icon?
15: George Harrison was cool. Paul Weller's cool. Stone Roses always dressed cool. Mm-hmm. And the Happy Mondays.
14: What's a wardrobe staple every man should own?
15: A parka, without a doubt.
14: You've had a lot of experiences in your life. What would you say is the most incredible thing that you've ever seen?
15: Manchester City winning the league.
14: What's the last show that you binge-watched?
15: The last what?
14: Last show that you binge-watched.
15: I watched some, I don't know the name of it, I watched it on Netflix the other day, I think, about this some lady who had an affair with two inmates. Can't remember the name. Find out for you.
14: Get back to me on that one. What's your most overused phrase?
15: Overused phrase. Mad for it.
14: If you could resurrect one person from history and put them in the world today, who would it be?
15: John Lennon.
14: Why?
15: Because he's the main man.
14: Liam, can I ask you, what makes you happy?
15: Makes me happy. Early mornings make me happy, my children, and being alive.
14: Mm-hmm. When was the last time that you cried?
15: Oh, the other day.
14: What made you cry?
15: I stubbed my toe on a coffee table.
14: Looking back on your life, is there anything that you would have done differently?
15: No, never. Everything happens for a reason.
14: Is there anything you regret saying?
15: Mad for it probably about 9 million times.
14: How do you handle regret in general?
15: I don't regret much.
14: What would you say is your greatest talent?
15: Singing.
14: And where do you see yourself precisely 10 years from now?
15: No, I don't know.
14: Liam, that's question number 72. And now for the final question, question number 73. How do you feel about ending this interview with some word associations?
15: Yeah, why not?
14: Here we go. Number one, Keanu Reeves.
15: Tall, dark, and handsome.
14: SpongeBob.
15: Legend.
14: Farmers markets.
15: Good for the soul.
14: Skinny jeans.
15: Terrible.
14: And this interview.
15: Half decent.
14: That's a wrap.
15: Is that it?
16: Hello, Serena.
17: Hey, I've been waiting on you.
16: What's going on?
17: What's going on?
16: I'm elated to ask you 73 random questions for your September collection debut. And congratulations on Wimbledon.
17: Thank you.
16: How are you feeling about life right now?
17: Life is pretty good.
16: And in life, how many matches do you think you've played?
17: Gosh, I don't know. Somewhere definitely over 1,000. I don't know.
16: Which of your competitors has helped improve your game the most?
17: Definitely Venus.
16: If you could master any other sport, what would it be?
17: I would do ballet.
16: Past or present, who would you love to play a match against?
17: Althea Gibson.
16: Past or present, who would be your dream doubles partner?
17: Honestly, I just can't get better than Venus.
16: Who is your tennis icon?
17: Monica Seles.
16: What is your strangest superstition?
17: I don't have superstitions.
16: What do you predict would happen if you hit someone with your serve?
17: Okay, we would have to immediately stop everything, call 911, and rush them to the hospital.
16: That does not sound pleasant at
17: it's
16: all.
17: It's not.
16: Not good.
18: Serena, you're on in 6 minutes.
17: Oh.
16: All right, cool. So where do you go when you need to relax?
17: Oh, when I need to relax, I just go home. I love being home.
16: Do you have any nicknames?
17: Everyone calls me Meek.
16: Who is the funniest person you know?
17: Aubrey.
6: What's the best 80s power ballad to perform at karaoke?
17: Oh, Eye of the Tiger.
6: All right. What song always makes you want to dance?
17: Rihanna's Work. Work, work, work, work.
6: What is your walk-on song?
17: Flashdance by Irene Cara.
6: What did Beyonce think of your tribute to 7-Eleven?
17: She thought it was really cute.
6: What's one book that made a lasting impression on you?
17: Lean In by Sheryl Sandberg.
6: If you were in a girl group, what would the group's name be?
17: I'm Coming to Get Ya.
6: Who would be in this girl group?
17: Oh, Venus, my other sister Lynn, my friend Sienna, and definitely my bestie Val.
6: What's the most absurd rule in tennis?
17: Foot fault.
6: What's the most obscure rule in tennis?
17: Those fines that no one really ever knows about.
6: What was the craziest call you've ever had called on you?
17: Oh my gosh, I got lost a point because I yelled, come on, too loud.
6: Oh gosh.
19: Serena, what's your favorite piece of clothing to wear?
17: Shoes.
19: How convenient.
17: Oh.
6: Can you describe your style in one word?
17: Confident.
6: What's one look you wore that you wish you could take back?
17: Oh, so many, but I'm going to just own them and just wish that I continued to wear them.
6: What's the best fashion tip you've ever received?
17: Be you, wear your style, and be confident.
6: If you could raid one woman's closet, whose would it be?
17: Definitely Mariah Carey. She has amazing shoes.
6: How do you define beauty?
17: Beauty is from within.
6: Do you have a hidden talent?
17: I can do an amazing cartwheel. I'm not going to do it now.
18: Okay. Serena, you're on in 4 minutes.
6: All right, cool. What is love? And I'm not talking about the tennis term here.
17: Oh, love is magical. It's something that, you know, you may only experience once in life.
6: What was the most romantic thing a guy's ever done for you?
17: It hasn't happened yet.
6: What's the best pickup line you've ever heard?
17: Oh, are you tired because you've been running in my mind all day?
6: God. When you were 13, who was your Hollywood crush?
17: You know, I love those guys in Criss Cross.
6: What's the last show you binge watched?
17: Malcolm in the Middle.
6: Name one thing you cannot live without.
17: God.
6: What's one thing you're the absolute worst at?
17: I'm terrible at basketball.
6: What's the most nervous you've ever been?
17: Oh, my U.S. Open final. I don't know. It was 2000-something against Caroline Wozniacki. We both were so nervous.
6: What is one bad habit you wished you could break?
17: I often sometimes bite my nails.
6: What was your craziest fan moment?
17: This guy in Australia comes on the court naked, runs in front of me and Venus, and he starts just grinding. It was really weird and creepy.
6: What's one phrase you use too much?
17: I mean, stop already.
6: What's your spirit animal?
17: A tiger.
6: Can you say something in a different language?
17: Qu'est-ce que tu veux pour moi dire?
6: Okay. Serena, on the screen behind you is a man who wants to ask a very important question.
17: Okay.
20: Hey, Serena, my wife and I are having a baby boy. What should I name it?
17: Oh my gosh, I don't know. I'm Grant.
6: Grant. All right, let's have a seat.
20: Thanks.
6: What's one cause you care deeply about?
17: So I have the Serena Williams Fund. It's my charity. It's amazing. We do a lot of work.
6: How do you celebrate your wins?
17: You know, after 12 or 13 or 14, you kind of stop.
6: How do you deal with your losses?
17: Not very well.
6: How do you deal with the haters?
17: Who listens to haters?
6: If you could redo one match, which would it be?
17: Any of them that I've lost.
6: Besides tennis, what's one thing that you'd like to be remembered for?
17: My charitable works. You know, I do a lot of stuff locally, but also around the globe. I've done a lot of stuff as well.
6: If you weren't a tennis pro, what would you be doing with your life?
17: I would be a fashion designer.
6: How many tournaments can you name in 10 seconds? Here we go.
17: Gosh, okay.
6: Go.
17: Australian Open, French Open, Wimbledon, U.S. Open, Miami, Indian Wells, Cincinnati, Stanford, the Singapore Championships.
6: Nine. 10. Okay, heads up. Do you have any match rituals?
17: I always wash my hands before to make sure they're really nice and dry so I can grip that racket tight enough.
6: Besides you, obviously, who is the greatest tennis player of all time?
17: Oh, my gosh. Steffi, Roger Federer.
6: What skill would you steal from which opponent?
17: Oh, right now I would definitely take Milos Raonic's serve.
6: So, Serena, I took your master class, which was amazing.
17: Mm-hmm.
6: What is one thing in tennis that you have not mastered?
17: Well, I'm still a student of tennis. I'm still, every time I'm out there, I try to learn something new.
6: All right. Can you demonstrate for me the most difficult thing, move, technique in tennis?
17: Really?
2: Yes, really.
17: I don't have a racket, so.
2: I just happen to have one right here, so.
17: Oh my gosh, alrighty. Let's do this.
2: All right. Here you go.
17: All right, so I think it's really difficult to hit a drop shot because a lot of the players now are really fast and they get to the ball easy, and you have to have a lot of disguise on the shot. So if you're doing off the forehand, you wind up like you're going to hit a great forehand, and then at the last minute, you drop it, and it goes barely over the net, and it leaves your opponent stumbling.
2: That is so incredible. If the sport required a small victory dance after every match, what would you do?
17: Gosh, you know, you can milli rock on any block. You know, you can, I'd probably do a little.

0: Olivia Griffin.
1: Daniel Radcliffe was pretty amazing at ping pong. How are your skills at ping pong?
0: Oh, my God. I'm probably the world's worst ping pong player.
1: Who's a random person you love to give a lesson to?
0: Emma Stone.
1: Okay. What's the best advice your parents ever gave you?
0: Always be humble and have that humility.
1: What's the stupidest thing you've ever done?
0: I've actually body bowled once. Don't ask me what that is, but it's dangerous.
1: Okay. What's one thing about you that people would be surprised to know?
0: That I'm really silly and I can't stay focused for too long.
1: What's one skill you wish you had, but you don't?
0: I wish I could sing.
1: Oh, come on, clearly. You can. If you were a superhero, what would your name be?
0: Superina.
1: Okay. And, we gotta go. Last question. Can you throw a plug to us as the first thing you say when you are going live? And you are live.
0: For more 73 questions,
2: welcome to my home.
3: There he is. Ready for his 73 question interview. You know the drill. Let's do this.
2: Let's do it.
3: Before we begin, how do I address you?
2: You can call me Love.
3: And you've referred to yourself differently over the years. So I gotta ask you, why so many name changes?
2: It depends on my mood, my vibe.
3: And Puff, where did that come from?
2: I can't tell you that.
3: Why'd you move to LA?
2: Oh, for the kids, the family, the weather.
3: What's the one thing you miss the most about living in New York City?
2: I miss the people.
3: Love, how do you describe yourself?
2: I'm vivacious, eccentric, and I'm a Scorpio.
3: What's one misconception about you?
2: There are no misconceptions about me.
3: What's your biggest strength?
2: My belief in God.
3: What's your biggest weakness?
2: Fried chicken.
3: Best personal trait?
2: My compassion.
3: What's one thing you need every morning?
2: I need a hug.
3: I noticed your festive decor right over here. Yeah. What are you gonna be doing for the holidays?
2: Opening up a whole lot of gifts.
3: What does family mean to you?
2: Everything. It's my tribe.
3: Can you name your kids from oldest to youngest?
2: Quincy, Justin, Christian, Chance, Delilah, and Jesse.
3: Okay. How do you tell your twin daughters apart?
2: Just that parental instinct.
3: What's one thing you want for your kids?
2: Oh, peace, happiness, love. I want it all for my kids.
3: Who's your biggest
2: money?
3: Who's your biggest inspiration?
2: My biggest inspiration is my mother.
3: What advice did you give Jay-Z and Beyonce when they had twins?
2: Get ready for double the love.
3: What do you think Biggie's legacy is?
2: Biggie's legacy is that he is the greatest of all time.
3: What's the last movie that made you cry with laughter?
2: Oh, that's Eddie Murphy, Delirious.
3: What did you bring to Martha Stewart and Snoop's potluck?
2: Oh, I brought him some DeLeon, the best tequila in the world.
3: What's a piece of advice you give to a 15-year-old Love?
2: Love, take care of yourself.
3: What age did you know that you wanted to be an entrepreneur?
2: When I was 12.
3: How?
2: And I went and got a paper route, but I wasn't supposed to, but I got one anyway.
3: All right, probably the most important question of the interview, but is it really all about the Benjamins?
2: I think it's all about love.
3: And love? The bartender awaits. Okay, so what's your favorite cocktail?
2: My favorite cocktail is the new French vanilla Ciroc flavored Coquito. Okay, so you need some French vanilla Ciroc, you need some Coquito, and you need some holiday spirit.
3: There's plenty of that. What's your favorite food?
2: Soul food.
3: What's your favorite midnight snack?
2: Apple pie and ice cream.
3: Where do you go to relax in the world?
2: I like the Caribbean.
3: By the way, whatever happened to that Farnsworth Bentley guy?
2: Oh, Farnsworth is doing great.
3: Okay, so you're having a party. What song do you kick it off with?
2: Dougie Fresh and Slick Rick, The Show. You have to try that one.
3: Now, you've gone on the record saying that your white party is up there with the top three that you've ever thrown for people. What are the other two?
2: I would say when I got my star on Hollywood, I had a party. And this year at Burning Man at an undisclosed location.
3: And if you've had the recall, the most lavish, over-the-top, outrageously extravagant decoration on display, what would it be?
2: One time I had the Declaration of Independence in one of my 4th of July parties. It was a 4th of July white party. And the white party's coming back this year, by the way, for charity.
3: Yeah, that's great to hear. And I'm sure that's probably not public information yet, but who's the person that's number one on that invitation list?
2: Leonardo DiCaprio.
3: And I can get on that list,
2: yes,
3: right?
2: Yes, without a doubt, you are invited.
3: That is so generous of you. Cheers to that.
2: See you at the white party, and happy holidays to you and yours.
3: Thanks, love. What's the best thing you've ever worn?
2: Thank you. Best thing I've ever worn is I have a vintage Ralph Lauren double-breasted

0: tuxedo.
1: Wow, sounds nice. And what's your favorite article of clothing?
0: Favorite article of clothing? Socks.
1: And how would you describe your style?
0: My style? It's Diddy style right here, you know?
1: I can see. And who are your style icons out of all the icons in the world?
0: Dapper Dan and this kid right here.
1: What
0: my
1: up,
0: son.
1: Huh? Christian.
2: How are you?
1: The third son.
2: Oh, good to see you.
0: How fresh he is. A little fresh mini me.
2: See? Comfy. Cozy tits.
0: Man, go put your sneakers up, man. Come
2: oh,
0: on.
2: I got you. I'm sorry. Right.
1: Who's your fashion mentor?
0: My mother is my fashion mentor.
1: And designer?
0: As a fashion designer, though, I would have to say Tom Ford, though.
1: Okay. What's the most memorable Sean John runway show?
0: Most memorable Sean John runway show, the first show that we ever did. And it was the first time that New York Fashion Week saw black excellence in its full glory and splendor.
1: What fashion shoot sticks out in your mind?
0: Annie Leibovitz, the Vogue shoot that I did. It was called Puffy Does Paris. And Kate Moss was in there, and every designer in the world. It was crazy.
1: How has hip-hop influenced fashion or changed fashion?
0: Hip-hop has changed the world of fashion. Look at Gucci.
1: How does fashion influence you when you're recording?
0: If I'm not fresh, I can't make a hit.
1: So to your left, I see a silver statue. Is that a certain CFDA award?
0: Oh, yeah, let me get this for you.
1: CFDA Menswear Designer of the Year Award?
0: Pow!
1: That is a beautiful thing.
0: Put my drink down.
1: How did it feel winning that?
0: Oh, man. First African-American to win a CFDA award. I remember I was in a category with Marc Jacobs and Ralph Lauren. And I won.
1: Can I touch it?
0: Yes. It's real.
1: Oh, great.
0: It's real.
1: All right, notice your Grammys. Tell me, what's your favorite Grammy that you've won?
0: My favorite Grammy would have to be Hip Hop Album of the Year for No Way Out.
1: How many number ones have you had in your career?
0: I probably had 7 as a solo artist and over 40 as a producer.
1: Impressive. And I want you to think back for this question, but what was the first musical memory that you've ever had in your life?
0: My first musical memory was seeing James Brown at the Apollo.
1: Can you finish this sentence for me? Hip-hop music today is?
0: Hip-hop music today is taking over the world.
1: Who's the one artist, living or dead, that you wish you can collaborate with?
0: Michael Jackson.
1: Why?
0: I mean, it's Michael Jackson, man. Who wouldn't?
1: Who's one actor you hope to work with?
0: Denzel Washington.
1: Why?
0: It's Denzel.
1: Okay, all right. Point taken. All right, in all the TV that you've done, what is your most memorable moment?
0: I would have to say when I performed at the MTV Awards with Sting doing I'll Be Missing You. Life-changing.
1: And now you're coming back?
0: Yes, I'm coming back. I have a new show on Fox called The Four. It's going to revolutionize vocal competition shows. It's me, DJ Khaled, Fergie, Meghan Trainor, Charlie Watt. Check it out. Premieres January 4th on Fox.
1: Do you think you will ever be done with music?
0: I will never be done with music.
1: What was your favorite song to perform live on that Bad Boy reunion tour?
0: I love dancing to More Money, More Problems, you know?
1: All right, so it's 2020. Will we see a President Love?
0: You will not see a President Love in 2020, but you will see some change. Love is going to help you get some change. We're going to just spread this world with love. Don't want to be the president, though. I want to have too much fun.
1: What makes a good leader, do you think?
0: Patience.
1: What is your hope for the future in general?
0: My hope for the future is that my people, African Americans, will get a chance to build some economic wealth, to make some positive changes in our community so we can stop asking people for things. And that my people just get a peace of mind, man, just to get a day to breathe. And I have to think about getting shot or killed, being oppressed, you know? That's all. Just want a little bit of peace and love.
1: What's a cause that's important to you?
0: Education.
1: Describe Colin Kaepernick in 2 words.
0: Brave man.
1: Okay, well, we're almost done here. I'm going to round it out with some old-fashioned true or false. Is that all right?
0: Sure, let's go.
1: Okay, true or false? You go to sleep at 5 a.m.
0: False.
1: True or false, you take a bath every night?
0: True.
1: True or false, you love candles?
0: True.
1: True or false, you never wear pink?
0: False.
1: True or false, vinyl is a lot better than digital?
0: True.
1: True or false, you never wear jeans?
0: False.
1: True or false, you do not like dancing?
0: That's absolutely false.
1: And true or false, did you have the most memorable time with me on this interview?
0: Damn, that's true.
1: I believe that.
0: Yeah.
1: Right. Thanks a lot, love.
0: All right,
1: this is great. Take care. Gina Rodriguez.
3: Hey.
1: You better be ready to answer 73 questions in one go.
3: Sure.
1: Okay. What have you been up to today?
3: Oh, today was the premiere of Ferdinand.
1: Okay. And how did you start your day?
3: Looking in the mirror and say today's going to be a great day. I can and I will.
1: How are you going to finish your day?
3: Hopefully with kisses from my boyfriend and my furry dog.
1: How do you manage your busy schedule?
3: I don't. Help me.
1: I don't know if I can help you with that, but how many coffees do you drink every day?
3: Like two.
1: How do you take your coffee?
3: With way too much cream. Hurts my tummy.
1: What is the best thing in the world right now?
3: Hope.
1: Where'd you grow up?
3: Chi-town.
1: Now, if I went to Chicago, what is the one thing that I need to do?
3: Go to the top of the Sears Tower.
1: Oh. Where's home mostly these days?
3: Here, in L.A. And this is definitely a home away from home.
1: Oh, well, I see that you're still able to get in the holiday spirit.
3: Oh, I have a present for you.
1: You are so kind.
3: Hey, Google, turn on the tree lights and play some holiday music.
4: 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Sure, turning on your Christmas tree lights.
3: Ew.
1: Oh, wow. Oh, my gosh, it's so nice. Oh, thank you.
3: Don't open it now.
1: Okay, fine. I'll wait.
3: Okay.
1: All right, how are you going to be ringing in the new year?
3: At my sister's house.
1: Okay, and what are your New Year's resolutions?
3: No New Year's resolutions.
1: Okay. How do you stay motivated?
3: You only have one life. You got to live it to the fullest.
1: And in this life, how would you like to be remembered by the people who love you the most?
3: The way I made people feel.
1: What does family mean to you?
3: Everything. My family's my backbone.
1: And how would they describe you?
3: Like I was a Looney Tune.
1: What causes are important to you?
3: Bringing good education to inner city communities.
1: What do you want more people to be discussing today?
3: Empathy. Teach your children empathy.
1: What's the best movie you've seen recently?
3: Ferdinand. Duh.
1: And what's the one movie that makes you cry every single time you watch it?
3: What Dreams May Come.
1: And how did you go about preparing to portray Frida Kahlo?
3: You lose your mind.
1: How does one prepare to voice Carmen Sandiego?
3: You become a thief.
1: Seriously?
3: Careful, check for your wallet.
1: Gina, where in the world is that woman?
3: I'm not telling you. One second.
1: Oh, favorite food to make?
3: I sadly don't cook, but I can order a mean takeout.
1: Favorite food to eat?
3: Zucchini bread.
1: Your go-to room service order?
3: Cheeseburgers and sweet potato fries. Hold on. Ooh, thank you so much.
1: All right, and what do you got here?
3: Ooh, wouldn't you like to know? Come on.
1: Okay, favorite book?
3: Random Family.
1: All right, favorite artist?
3: Salvador Dali.
1: Do you ever get nervous?
3: All the time, right now, especially.
1: How do you describe your style?
3: Evolving.
1: What's the most treasured thing that you own?
3: My mother gave me a necklace from Givenchy years ago, and I've kept it.
1: Huh. If you could raid one woman's closet, whose would it be?
3: Beyonce.
1: What's your favorite beauty product?
3: Mascara.
1: How often are you boxing these days?
3: Not enough.
1: Your father's a boxing referee legend. When did he let you watch your first fight?
3: I would definitely say three.
1: Oh, can you show me how to throw a left hook?
3: Sure.
1: Right hook.
3: Let me just, what?
1: Not bad.
3: I'm sorry.
1: What's the most overworn item in your closet?
3: My leopard print stretchy pants.
1: Okay, heels or flats?
3: Heels.
1: Spots or stripes?
3: Spots.
1: What's something you can't do, but you really, really want to learn?
3: Juggle. I want to juggle knives.
1: All right. What one person would you love to see at a dinner party?
3: Jesucristo. Jesus.
1: What's the best compliment you've ever received?
3: That I am super tall for 5'3".
1: What's the most memorable career moment?
3: Winning the Golden Globe.
1: Scariest thing you've ever done?
3: Jumped out of a plane.
1: Is it true that you're a killer salsa dancer?
3: 100%.
1: When did you start learning, Gina?
3: I started dancing professionally when I was 7.
1: If you could salsa bailar with anyone in the world, who would it be?
3: It would be Jennifer Lopez.
1: Where's the most exotic place you've ever been?
3: Thailand.
1: Place you're dying to go to?
3: Bali.
1: One place on earth that you love traveling to the most?
3: Puerto Rico.
1: Favorite song to sing in the shower?
3: Anything Cher.
1: Favorite musical as a kid?
3: Rent.
1: favorite 90s sitcom theme song?
3: Fresh Prince of Bel-Air. And what?
1: That's fine. Right, Gina. No copyrighted music on this program. Now, I heard you're an incredible rapper.
3: Did you?
1: I did hear that. What would your stage name be if you did it professionally?
3: Cuts.
1: What's a rap that you know inside out back to front?
3: Salt and Pepper Shoop.
1: Growing up, who was the celebrity that you really, really admired the most?
3: Betty White.
1: And right now, who is the celebrity that you really, really admire the most?
3: Rita Moreno.
1: At what age were you confident that you wanted to become an actor more than anything in the world?
3: When I saw America Ferrera and Real Women Have Curves.
1: If you could offer any advice to your 16-year-old self, what would it be?
3: You're gonna be all right, girl.
1: When were you at a complete loss of words because you were so starstruck with someone?
3: When I met Brad Pitt.
1: All right. Best part about your job?
3: Best part about my job is I feel like I could be anything. Between action and cut, I feel like I could fly.
1: Looking 10 years into the future, where would you like to be?
3: Flying still, high.
1: Do you ever hope to direct anything?
3: Yes, I will be directing my first episode of Jane very, very soon, and hopefully a feature very, very soon thereafter.
1: Not bad. And what can fans expect from Annihilation? And give me some good nothing generic.
3: You're gonna see things you've never seen before in your life.
1: Okay, I'll take it. What's the hardest thing you've done on camera?
3: Hang on to a hula hoop and they pulled me up 30 feet into the air with no net.
1: That is terrifying. And I hear you're working closely with the recovery effort following Hurricane Maria. What is your hope for the people of Puerto Rico?
3: That they get the support and resources they deserve as American citizens, and they feel like they're getting the support and the resources.
1: Can you finish this sentence for me?
3: Sure.
1: Hollywood of the future looks like?
3: The America I see every day. Multiple ethnicities, colored shapes, sizes, everything, and everyone. Tolerance.
1: All right, Gina, I've got a couple questions left.
3: Only two?
1: No, a few more than that.
3: Come on, let's get you out of here. It's time to go.
1: Boxing questions again. Best lesson that you've learned from the ring?
3: Mind over matter.
1: Who are two dream opponents you'd love to see in the ring?
3: Triple G versus Mayweather.
1: Who would you least want to fight?
3: Cyborg.
1: Can you tell me a fact that recently blew your mind?
3: In 2016, only 5.8% of speaking roles were said by a Latino in film and television. There are 55 million plus. That's crazy.
1: That is crazy. And the last question I have, promise I'll be out of here. Gonna put on my dancing shoes. Can you show me a little salsa move?
3: Oh, me turn first. Now, you second. Now. Don't forget your present.
1: In good form. Oh, thank you so much, Gina. This was great.
3: Drive safely.
1: Happy holidays.
3: Hey.
1: Tracy Ellis Ross. Thanks for fitting me into an insanely busy schedule to do 73 questions.
5: It is my pleasure. Please come in.
1: Okay. So, on a scale of 1 to 10, how excited are you about life right now?
5: Oh, I am at like a 10 or 11 right now.
1: Can you describe Los Angeles in 3 words for me?
5: Sunny, work, healthy.
1: Can you describe yourself in a hashtag?
5: Joyful.
1: Can you describe your home?
5: Warm, safe, fun.
1: And beautiful. What's the theme of this room?
5: I don't know that there's a theme in here, but it's blue. Come on, let's go sit on the blue couch.
1: Okay. If you could do a love scene with anyone, who would it be?
5: Oh. Well, I'm going to make it a threesome, and Rihanna and James Dean, and me, of course.
1: If your life was a musical, what would the marquee say?
5: Hello, Dolly. Hello, Tracy. Yes, hello, Tracy. As in, it would be called Hello, Tracy.
1: I would definitely buy a ticket for that. What's one thing people don't know about your career?
5: That I often have to wake up at 4 a.m.
1: What does your alarm currently sound like?
5: Well, I usually set more than one alarm, and it usually has strings in it.
1: What's your favorite time of day?
5: Between 3 and 6:30 p.m. Everything good should happen during that time. Favorite time to nap, favorite time to take a bath, favorite time to have a cocktail, favorite time to have sex.
1: Oh. What's it like working with Anthony Anderson?
5: Oh, fabulous. He will never let me fall.
1: And what's one thing that no one knows about that guy?
5: He plays the piano really well.
1: Favorite country to visit?
5: Italy.
1: Last country you visited?
5: Italy.
1: Country you really want to visit?
5: Japan.
1: Where did you grow up?
5: New York, Paris, Switzerland, and back to New York.
1: What was it like going to school in Switzerland?
5: Oh, very chic. We had to ski for our gym class.
1: Oh, how tough. What language did you speak there?
5: In class, English, but in town, French.
1: Can you say something in French for me?
5: Oui. Je parle français et je m'appelle Tracy.
1: I think I knew what that meant. What's the biggest surprise you've had in your career?
5: Oh, winning the Golden Globe.
1: Where do you keep the Golden Globe?
5: In the kitchen. Would you like to see the Golden Globe in the kitchen?
1: Vamos. Tracy, vamos.
5: Let's do it.
1: Heels or sneakers?
5: Oh, heels. I love a stiletto heel, but I also love a Birkenstock.
1: Vintage or new?
5: Vintage.
1: Who do you want to write your obituary?
6: Tracy.
5: My brother's here. Michelle Obama, but okay. I don't want to die. What's up?
6: Are you almost ready?
5: Evan and Ashley, yes, I am almost ready. They are waiting for me. We got to run this fast.
6: You got 5 minutes.
5: 5 minutes.
1: Who's your style icon?
5: Style icon? Ooh. Me, in 17 years. I'm very hopeful.
1: Okay, and what are these photos right... Oh, right behind you.
5: Oh, here. Yeah. Oh, these are two of my alter ego characters.
1: Okay, and can you describe each alter ego as the alter ego?
5: Ooh, yes. My name is Madame Iver, and I'm a life coach, and sometimes I drink way too much. And my name is Clive Champignon, and I am a style architect, and this was when I went to New York Fashion Week, and I had no tickets to any of the shows, but, you know, anyway.
1: A woman with many talents. What are three things that you cannot live without?
5: Room temperature water in glass bottles, hot baths, and kisses. I love kisses.
1: What's the most overused phrase in Hollywood right now?
5: I'm gonna give you two. Curated and cold-pressed.
1: What does family mean to you?
5: Love and laughter.
1: And there is the Golden Globe.
5: Oh, here she
1: right
5: is.
1: Behind you.
5: Right here.
1: What is the difference in years between you winning it and your mom winning it?
5: 44 years, and I was 44 when I won. Do you want some lemonade?
1: Yes, thank you. What's the most used ingredient in your pantry?
5: Salt. I'm very big on salt.
1: Can you please give me details on your salt?
5: Without a doubt. Black salt, truffle salt, raw Celtic sea salt, Maldon salt flakes.
1: What's one ingredient that you put in everything?
5: Lemons. And I have 4 lemon trees in my backyard because I'm serious about my lemons. Lemonade?
1: Yes. What 3 people, living or dead, would you love to make dinner for?
5: Marilyn Monroe, Audre Lorde, and Nina Simone.
1: What's your biggest fear in life?
5: Being misunderstood.
1: Window seat or aisle seat?
5: Definitely window.
1: What's your favorite spot in LA?
5: Hollywood Bowl or my home.
1: Nice. And what are you most... Oh, thank you. And what are you most proud about in Black-ish?
5: That we are starting conversations about inclusion and identity.
1: Why do you think it resonates with so many people?
5: Well, it's a show you can watch with your family, which is great. And I think our show is really funny.
1: I know, it is funny. What do you think makes it so funny?
5: Well, it's incredibly written, and we deal with really interesting topics. Police brutality, the N-word, gun control, postpartum depression, your parents getting older and not wanting to go to the doctor, monopoly, sex talk, you know, just really funny topics.
1: What do you love most about Dr. Rambo Johnson?
5: She's really hot. Like, she's really, really hot. And she is changing and expanding what it is to be a joyful Black woman.
1: Now, beyond Black-ish, what's your current TV obsession?
5: Well, I really love TV. Like, I watch a lot of TV. So, off the top of my head, I would say Narcos, Game of Thrones, Queen Sugar, Walking Dead.
1: Now, if you were a combination of other TV roles, who would they be?
5: Ooh. Wendy Rhodes from Billions, Titus Andromedon from Kimmy Schmidt, the Khaleesi from Game of Thrones, and Joan Carol Clayton from Girlfriends.
1: I've always wanted to know, how close are the girlfriends?
5: Oh, in real life? We're girlfriends, they're through thick and thin.
6: Tracy!
5: Oh, God, I'm late, guys. I gotta go.
1: What's your favorite app?
5: Instagram.
1: Do you have a secret talent?
5: I do, but I'm not gonna tell you what it is.
1: Can you keep a secret?
5: I'm not very good at that.
6: Tracy.
5: Oh!
6: I have a question.
5: What is it? Evan's got a question. This is scary.
1: Go for it, Evan.
6: Who's your favorite sibling? No, don't tell me.
5: I don't have a favorite sibling.
6: Not true. You got 2 minutes.
5: Okay, 2 minutes. That was a really off the guard question. Okay.
6: Come on.
5: All right.
1: What's the most adventurous thing you've ever done in your life?
5: I have run off a cliff with a parachute behind me, and I have bungee jumped.
1: What did you scream?
5: Fuck!
1: Is that your favorite curse word?
5: Yeah, fuck's my favorite curse word.
1: This is so cool. Look at the little
5: thank
1: origami.
5: Thank you, little origami birds.
1: How would you define your style?
5: Eclectic, comfortable, and bold.
1: What's the best outfit you've ever worn?
5: My blue Comme des Garçons origami dress to the Met Ball.
1: It's a must-have item every woman should have in her closet.
5: A black blazer of some kind or a black tux jacket.
1: If you could have any superpower, what would it be?
5: The power to impeach.
1: Does that need to be a superpower?
5: Mm-hmm.
1: What's inspiring you in life right now?
5: The fact that people are awake and being of service.
1: What's the best piece of advice you've ever received?
5: Be yourself and trust yourself.
1: What's the best piece of advice you'd give your teenage self?
5: I swear you will get more comfortable in your skin and keep dreaming, honey.
1: If you could offer advice to yourself in 17 years, what would it be?
5: Joe, I see what you're doing there. Cool. All right, so 17 years, I would say, keep all your clothes, don't give them away. You might one day be your own style icon.
1: Okay, what's a book on that shelf behind you that you would make it a law for every single person on Earth to read?
5: Okay, let's see. Rebecca Traister's All the Single Ladies. If you haven't read it, you need to. And anything by Ta-Nehisi Coates. If you're not a reader, you need to read.
1: Tracy, what would you like to be remembered for?
5: Inspiring people to feel comfortable in their skin.
1: How do you feel about beauty?
5: Beauty is about how you feel. It's about having desire and having choice. And beauty is about you.
1: What do you love most about your hair?
5: That it'll do anything.
1: Who do you look up to most in life?
5: Trees. I think they are earthly and ethereal and full of history, and they have a ton to teach all of us.
1: Whoa.
5: No. Yes.
1: Those are totally Vogue magazine. You did not set that up for me, did you?
5: I did not. These actually live right here. These are French Vogues, Italian Vogues, and Casa Vogues, and there are more magazines all over my house I've collected since I was a kid.
1: What's the best way to decompress?
5: Hot baths or meditation.
1: Okay, how often do you meditate?
5: I wish I meditated more.
1: How do you describe meditation?
5: Well, maybe I'll just meditate for you, but I basically describe it by saying you do what you're doing while you're doing it. And very simply, you can say breathing in, I know I'm breathing in, and breathing out, I know I'm breathing out. So here I go. Oh my God. I am late.
1: Okay, favorite place to view art?
5: Studio Museum of Harlem.
1: How do you take your coffee?
5: I don't drink coffee. I cannot drink or eat stimulants. No sugar, no coffee, no chocolate.
1: Almost done.
5: I'll be right there, one sec. I think I only have one more question.
1: Two more questions. Do you like poetry?
5: Yes.
1: Can you recite a completely improvised poem for me before I go?
5: Yes.
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